0: with Kylie Minogue, who's performing at the AFL Grand Final. And before she takes to that massive stage at the MCG in front of a sold-out crowd, we've got the Jonas Brothers. They're performing today for the NFL. Kickoff is, oh my gosh, in like just over 15 minutes. And Nick Jonas has said this about their performance today.
1: Including a moment where we're going to do a cover of one of our favorite songs by an Australian artist. I don't want to give it away. But we couldn't come to this great country and not spotlight another incredible musician. So you'll see that tomorrow. But a few surprises up our sleeve.
0: Do we think it's Daryl Braithwaite Horses? Everyone loves doing that. Or maybe G-Flip? Better buy us something a little bit more modern. Do you reckon they'll do a shoey? 9 minutes of the Jonas Brothers is going to come up a little bit later to celebrate them being here. But first, I want to get you in the running. A bonus entry for Nova's Cash or the Cars, and I'm opening the phones in 10 minutes. 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
2: Did Mel tell you? It's her birthday today. So she's spreading the love and doing a birthday bonus bonanza.
0: On 13, 24, 10. Hi, Josie.
3: Good morning, Mel, Christina. I am very excited. I can't believe I got through.
0: I know. And on the day where you get two entries.
3: I'm so excited. That's fantastic.
0: What are you thinking, my beautiful friend?
3: My beautiful darling, I am thinking an overseas trip to Italy. I've only ever been once after my parents passed away. I sacrificed many years looking after them.
0: Yeah.
3: And I've only been back once, and I would love to go back to a small little island called Liberty and do it all over again.
0: I was about to ask which town they were from, but you've answered it. I've never been there.
3: I'd love to take you down there and show you around, Mel.
0: Oh, my gosh, Josie. I would love to come. Let's hope it's enough money for you to bring me.
3: That would be awesome. I mean, of course, we don't know what the amount is, but any amount is fantastic.
0: Any amount will help. Well, you've got a double bonus entry bonanza for my birthday, so good luck.
3: Thank you so much, Mel. Lovely talking to you, my darling.
0: Oh, you as well. Have a great weekend.
3: You too, my lovely.
0: And Fiona.
4: Hey, happy birthday.
0: Oh, thanks, Fiona. Appreciate you. Look at me milking it.
4: Oh, I love it, as you have to. It's birthday week.
0: Birthday week, absolutely. Yeah. I know some people shy away from their birthday, but I'm like, you know what? I'm going to talk about it on air and make everyone celebrate.
4: I agree. I hope you have the best day. Thank you so much for taking my call.
0: Oh, you're so welcome. Cash or cars? You're getting two entries.
4: Definitely the car. I wrote off my car, so I'm driving my mum's car at the moment, which is incredibly generous of her.
0: Oh,
4: so I'd love
0: Mom.
4: To give the other car to her to say a huge thank you for her just basically saving me. And then, of course, I needed the car.
0: This is why I love that we're giving you two cars, because it lets you pay it forward. Cash all the cars, birthday bonus bonanza all day. Call 13 24 10 after 11 and I'll sort you out with some more entries.
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5: 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See you tomorrow. 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

0: Spyro. Great Expectation on Nova 106.9, the home of Nick Lutze and Susie O'Neill. And the Friday vibes were high today. I got Susie O'Neill reminiscing on a house party she went to back in the day.
1: We were so naughty. Me and my two girlfriends had to... Oh, don't even...
2: Stop it.
3: You can't say, me and my two girlfriends had to... And then stop. Oh, she's got to tell something now.
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3: Oh my God.
0: Oh my gosh, I love Susie O'Neill. The guys, if you missed any of their show, catch up podcast on the Nova Player. Now, clearly, you and I are not in Melbourne today for the NFL at the MCG. So let's bring that to you with the halftime show, 9 minutes of the Jonas Brothers. I'm so excited about this. I'm going to press play. Once you go see how the roads are treating you, Brizzy, because the city is heaving. Crows and Brisbane Lions tomorrow at the Gabba. It's going to be big.

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13: Got a breakdown to look out for the Gateway Motorway northbound near Old Cleveland Road at Belmont. A breakdown M1 northbound at exit 41 through Ormo. Breakdown through Rochdale, Gateway northbound and Miles Putting Road. Breakdown M1 southbound after Yvalpa Road on ramp through Pimpama. And a breakdown through Carroll Park, Centenary Highway southbound near the Logan Motorway. Still got delays. Gympie Road through Castledine and through Chermside. South Point Road inbound around Stafford Road through Everton Park. Also seeing a bit of a build. Riverside Expressway inbound around the city exits. And Ipswich Road inbound through Maruka and through Annerley too. 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To the weather, got a shower or two about today, heading for a top of 23 degrees. Right now it's 21 degrees on Nova 106.9.
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14: Did Mel tell you? It's her birthday today. So she's spreading the love and doing a birthday bonus bonanza.
15: Yeah, I am. In 23 minutes, I will open 13-24-10 to get you in the running twice for Nova's Cash or the Cars. I'm also going to play 9 minutes of the Jonas Brothers because they are down under. They're performing at the NFL halftime show and I'm so pumped about it.

9 minutes. The Jonas Brothers, they are down under, performing at the NFL 49ers v LA Rams at the MCG, currently underway. I know nothing about gridiron and American footy, but I am very excited for these guys to be taken to the stage and to celebrate, seeing as clearly you and I are not there. We're playing 9 minutes of the Jonas Brothers. We've got the Year 3000, Sucker, and this, Burning Up, here on Nova.

0: we're doing this.
1: Nova's cash or the cars.
2: Did Mel tell you? It's her birthday today.
0: Yeah, I just did. Thank you.
2: So she's spreading the love and doing a birthday bonus bonanza.
0: I am. Kath on 13
3: 2410. Hi, Mel. Happy birthday.
0: Oh, thanks, beautiful. It's my birthday bonanza. You're getting two entries for cash or cars.
3: Yes, lady.
0: Yes. So what are we taking?
3: Oh, we're going to take the cash.
0: Yeah, girl.
3: Hoping it's enough to get me back to your motherland, Italy, for a holiday next year.
0: Oh, my God. Is it your motherland as well?
3: Look, I'm choosing to adopt it.
0: We'll have you, Kat.
3: I just like to be.
0: We'll have you. If you like pasta, coffee, and ice cream, gelato, you're in.
3: And limoncello.
0: Oh, my gosh. How could I forget?
3: I think you need to have one today.
0: You know what? What a great suggestion, Kat. I think I will. Hey, good luck for the draw. Hello, Elaine.
4: Hey, Mel.
0: How are you, beautiful?
4: Happy birthday to you.
0: Woo!
4: Happy birthday to you.
0: Get it, girl.
4: Little birdie told me it's your birthday. Happy birthday.
0: Oh, thank you. I feel like that little birdie was me and the voiceover production.
4: Maybe.
0: A very loud little birdie. Elaine, you are in the running for cash or car twice.
4: Thank you so much. Yeah, I know. Double fingers crossed. Like, I need it.
0: Yeah.
4: You have a lovely day and night.
0: Oh, thank you. I will. Yes. You're the best. Yes. Thank you, my friend.
4: Yeah, I know you are. We love you. Thanks. Bye.
0: Oh, thanks, Elaine. I love you. It's so nice. Cherie.
5: Happy birthday, Diva.
0: Oh, thanks, Diva. I love this.
5: Do you still use that word? Because I'm 50. I don't know if it's youngin's word anymore.
0: Well, seeing as I just turned 18, I can confirm it's still cool.
5: I'm so excited I got on. I've just been trying, but we're here now.
0: We're here. Double entry.
5: Love ya. Thank you so much.
0: Love you. Bye. I'm loving that we're all loving one another, sharing so much love. Hey, more chances to get in the running after midday. Speaking of love, Bruno Mars, his new album, the fact that he's coming down under and on my soul. So I'm going to play it next.
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7: Who said I love you first?
0: Who can remember that?
7: God, such a tough thing to say first, isn't it?
8: It is hard to say first.
7: That's ridiculous, yeah. Really.
8: I love you.
7: I love you. See you tomorrow. I love you. Had a great night at dinner, thank you. I love you.
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0: It's the home of Nick, Lutzy and Susie O'Neill. And as we head into the weekend, I want you to have a big weekend the way that Susie used to in her heyday.
1: We were so naughty. God. 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
2: Stop it.
3: You can't say me and my two girlfriends had to and then stop. 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
0: Is that going to be you tomorrow at the Gabba after watching Brisbane Lions v Crows? Can Brisbane Lions do a three-peat? We're going to find out very soon. I know the nerves are high, the excitement is real, so let's get back into the tunes. Speaking of sport, I'm going to play 9 minutes of San Francisco versus LA America tunes for the NFL, which is on at the moment. That's happening once we check your roads.

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5: Boating, camping, fishing is BCF and fun. Here's your weather forecast for the days to come. Morning showers Saturday, but Sunday's bathed in sun. Try the Brisbane mouth for Dewey's. 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Max of 24 degrees, 13 minimum. 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
11: 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Got a crash, Brackenridge, Kluver Street near Wyampa Road, a crash and a rollover through Nunda as Southern Crossway blocked both ways around Toomba Road with diversions in place. A breakdown Pimpama M1 southbound on the shoulder after Wyampa Road on-ramp. A breakdown M1 northbound at the exit 41 off-ramp through Ormo, and a breakdown Centenary Highway southbound after the Logan Motorway at Carroll Park. 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Your Friday afternoon Brisbane weather. Shower 2 heading for a top of 23, right now 20 on Nova 106.9.
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12: Hello there, it's Mike Humphrey with you. Defence Minister Richard Miles, among many politicians, reflecting on the 25th anniversary of the 9/11 terror attacks. Nearly 3,000 people, including 10 Aussies, were killed in coordinated strikes across the US in 2001. Miles telling Channel 9 it's a solemn day.
13: My thoughts on this anniversary are very much with those who paid the ultimate sacrifice, both on the day but in the wars since.
12: One Nation appears split over a cartoon labelling Liberal MP Andrew Hastie a traitor. Barnaby Joyce has said sorry to the Army veteran, Pauline Hanson telling critics to take a chill pill. American football has made a blockbuster debut in Australia. 100,000 fans packing into the MCG to watch the LA Rams take on the San Francisco 49ers. Victoria securing the event for $15 million. Reports Brisbane is looking to swipe it after 2029. OpenAI has launched a new version of ChatGPT built for the finance industry. It's designed to help stockbrokers and financial advisors crunch numbers and analyze data. Snoop Dogg is set to host this year's VMAs in Los Angeles. The awards go down later this month with Madonna, Taylor Swift and Sabrina Carpenter among the top nominees. Updating sport in both codes with finals action tonight. The Rabbitohs taking on the Knights in the NRL. In the AFL, it's Fremantle hosting Geelong in Perth. And Aryna Sabalenka is through to the US Open final after a straight sets win over

0: Jessica Pegula. And now you're up to date on Nova.
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4: Did Mel tell you? 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
5: True.
4: Fact. So she's spreading the love and doing a birthday bonus bonanza.
5: I am. It's my sweet 16. So I thought on 13/24/10, I will give you double entries into Nova's cash or the cars. Spread the love. And I'll open the phones in the next half hour before we even think about that. There's a lot going on in Australia. A lot of Americans are here for the NFL, the LA Rams taking on the San Francisco 49ers. Do you know who the winners are? Us, because the Jonas Brothers are going to be performing the halftime show, and the second they come to that stage, I'm so excited about it. We're going to play 9 minutes of America. 49ers v. Rams, LA v. San Francisco, and we're starting with this. Yes, this is Nova.

0: 9 minutes of a miracle, celebrating the LA Rams versus the San Francisco 49ers currently underway at the MCG. And most importantly, the Jonas Brothers doing the halftime show. They said they were going to do an Aussie song and they went with...
1: We love John Farnham.
0: We love John Farnham. Iconic choice. I mean, no one can do it better than Farnham, but this is good. Oh my gosh, can you feel the energy? So iconic. All right, let's get into the fresh hits and throwbacks and continue my birthday bonanza. Bonus entries into Nova's cash or the cars. And I'm opening 13, 24, 10 in the next 10 minutes. Love music.
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0: cars. Did Mel tell you? 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So she's spreading the love and doing a birthday bonus bonanza.
1: On 13-24-10, Morgan, I can't tell you how many people have told me they want to take cash to pay for a wedding.
2: Has anyone told you happy birthday yet?
1: Thanks, Morgan. Appreciate you.
2: Yes. If we could get the cash, it would definitely add funds to the wedding, so that would be a great help.
1: I know that I can't tell you how much money is up for grabs, but when you're planning your wedding, everything helps. So I've got you in the running twice, and good luck.
2: Amazing. Thanks so much, Mel.
1: Hey, Perry.
3: Happy birthday.
1: Oh, thank you, Perry. I feel like my producer, Molly, has made everyone say happy birthday to me. And you know what? I'm okay with it. I'm all right. She's also a Virgo. It's a trait of ours where we just love to love on everyone.
3: Oh, very nice, very nice.
1: Now tell me, you're having car issues.
3: I am, unfortunately. I've tried, three times this week. I've gone to start my car and I've had to do it twice and I feel like it's on its last leg.
1: Oh, no. Does it feel like the Flintstones where you're trying to, use your feet to kind of get it going?
3: Literally, I might have to run to work next time.
1: Oh, no. Well, hashtag fit.
3: Exactly.
1: Nah, these two Geely EX2 EVs would be a godsend, so you're in the running twice, okay?
3: Amazing. Thank you so much.
1: And Marie, oh, my gosh, it's your birthday.
4: Yes, happy birthday, Mel.
1: Happy birthday to us. Have the best weekend celebrating and knowing that you're in the running twice for Nova's Cash on the Cars.
4: Thank you so much. Have a great day, Mel.
1: You too. Enjoy. And you're turning 21 as well, right?
4: Oh, absolutely. Yeah. Times two. Yeah. Age is just a number. It's what you do with it.
1: I feel like you've just mixed two different sayings together, but I'm okay with that. It's your birthday. Do what you want. Let's get back into the freshness after this.
0: Roxy and Nova's Susie O'Neill.
5: Who said I love you first?
1: Who can remember that?
5: God, such a tough thing to say first, isn't it?
6: It is hard to say first.
5: That's ridiculous, yeah. Really.
6: I love you.
5: See you tomorrow. I love you. Had a great night at dinner. Thank you. I love you.
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8: 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While Gavin blissfully sleeps, this vigilant bird, the ANZ Falcon, is on high alert. Yes, his ANZ Falcon watches for fraud 24/7. 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

0: soon. The Rams are favourites to win the Super Bowl, but it looks like the San Francisco 49ers might take it today. Anyway, I'm sure Joel Creasy will get you up to speed with the rest of it. He's next. Bye.
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19: 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Good afternoon. Heavy northbound from Boondall on the Gateway Motorway. Congestion northbound on Gympie Road to Beams Road, Castle Line. That continues on the Gympie Arterial up through Bald Hills. Slow to eastbound on Strathpine Road to Bald Hills Road. There is a breakdown Pacific Motorway Holland Park west northbound at the Birdwood Road on-ramp. A breakdown on Centenary Highway, Carroll Park heading southbound. 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Today in Brisbane, continuing partly cloudy with a shower or two for Saturday as well. 23 the top today, sitting on 20 degrees now on Nova 106.9.
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7: I'm Stephen Bartlett, the host of The Diary of a CEO. Not every conversation stays with you, but this one will.
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7: If you had to do just one exercise for the rest of your life to protect your brain and you could only pick one, what would it be?
1: If done correctly, the deadlift can use almost every muscle in your body, erectus, spinae.

0: Bye Bye Bye. I actually used to know all the dance moves to that song. It's the Joel Creasy Show on Nova, and I'm here with star and co-creator of one of my favourite musicals, which is taking Broadway by storm right now, Titanic, which is a story of Celine Dion, as if she were on the Titanic and told the story through her eyes, essentially. I've got to ask, has Celine actually seen it?
1: She has not seen it because she's a very busy international diva, and her concert is coming out soon. But
0: she's flat out.
1: Her sister Claudette, one of her sisters saw it in Montreal.
0: And she
1: just loved it. And every single person in Celine's camp, her backup dancers, her makeup artist, her physician from Canada. I mean, anyone that's her music lawyers, people who have written her songs, they have all come and they just say the same thing, that she would love it. And that makes me so happy, because really it's just a love letter to Celine Dion, you know?
0: When I saw her in Melbourne like 5-6 years ago, she did like a 20-minute stand-up set about how hot she finds Ryan Reynolds. And then
1: Ryan Reynolds.
0: She loves Ryan Reynolds.
1: Loves Ryan Reynolds.
0: And then she forgot the lyrics to My Heart Will Go On.
1: Oh, great.
0: And I was like, this is what I'm paying for.
1: Yeah. I mean, I saw her in Vegas and I was in the last row, like nosebleed seats. This was 10 years ago and it's the best singing I've ever heard in my life. And this was before the idea of Titanic even started. But you're right, it was a 20. I think there was Ryan Reynolds stand up in my,
0: it's
1: in
0: a,
1: my
0: it's
1: Vegas
0: a goal.
1: Set as well.
0: It's a tight 20.
1: It's universal. Yeah. Tried and true. She knows it's going to work. Yeah.
0: And then you're like a Tony Award nominee for this role, and then your banter with Pink, so funny. Like Pink, Pink gets it.
1: Pink totally gets it, and she was like such a dream, so chill. I could not believe. I didn't realize that the Tonys, like what they make you do. You do everything the day of. You tech it the day of. The day, like you have a couple rehearsals, but like you just have one chance to do it, and then boom, it's live.
0: Oh, that's
1: so. We had a couple rehearsals. But I mean, like, it was crazy. So the fact that Pink was, like, so calm, so chill, her voice is so sick. Like, I don't know. I just became, like, an instant Pink fan again. Like, a resurgent Pink fan.
0: Because you know she's huge here, like, in Australia. Like, she her biggest market is Australia. We love Pink.
1: Really?
0: Yes.
1: I mean, but you guys have, your voice is the best. The voice in Australia is the best of all the voices. The This Is The Voice. Oh, yeah. The singers from The Voice in Australia. Yeah.
0: Really?
1: Oh, I've seen.
0: Oh.
1: Yeah. So that doesn't surprise me. You guys love great singers.
0: We are chatting to Marla Mendell. Back with more after this. I have to let her go soon because she's literally about to hit the Broadway stage. We'll wrap it up in a moment.
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0: Destiny's Child, Say My Name. Well, that would be the Joel Creasy Show on Nova. And I'm nearly out of here, but we've been hanging out with Olivier Award winner and Tony-nominated star of the stage, Marla Mendell. Marla, it's so cool to say you're my mate, but you're backstage right now about to go on stage in a Broadway show because it's nearly showtime.
1: So I'm actually in my prep right now, and then they'll put my wig on.
0: I love it.
1: We have 15 minutes until half hour. Yeah. So I usually get here, I'm like old school. Like I get here, or not old school, I'm just like so regimented. Mm. I get here 90 minutes before, I gotta do my warm-up, I gotta put my makeup on. I'm watching Bravo as that's happening. That's like my new routine.
0: I know you love
1: Bravo. So I'm currently watching Next, I love Bravo, so I'm currently watching Next Gen, which is like an offshoot of an offshoot.
0: Yeah.
1: Like, it's like the show that you watch when you run out of all the other Bravo shows to watch.
0: Yeah.
1: And you're like, well, I guess I'll just watch Next Gen NYC. So put on my makeup, warm up, and then I think about, there's an improv section in our show for those people who have not seen it, I know is wild. How does Titanic have an improv section?
0: What?
1: That sounds absolutely crazy. But it is one of the things that makes the show so exciting. So I think about what I can do in my improv section for the night, which is it's very, very taxing to come up with something new 8 times a week. Let me tell you.
0: Yeah, I was thinking, do all the Celines around the world do it like brand new every night?
1: No. I have written like 10 for them to rotate from. Some of them just come up with one and they just do their one.
0: Right.
1: And I'm actually happy about that. I'm fine about that. I don't want to give somebody the pressure to have to come up with, like, it's like live comedy. Like sometimes, you know what it's like. It's like sometimes it's gangbusters and sometimes you fall flat on your face.
0: Yeah.
1: But the good news is for me is that's the only time of the show that I'm kind to myself and I'm like, well, you know what? If it didn't land, I always have tomorrow.
0: Yes.
1: Whereas if I crack or if I'm flat on a note, I'm like, well, it's time to jump off a bridge and bury myself alive.
0: I know the pressure. I worked with Countess Luann earlier this year. She was here and I was hosting her in Sydney and we were sharing a dressing room. Mm-hmm. And this is where I went, oh, you're in on the joke. You get it. Because I said to her, hey, do you want me to leave so you can warm up? And she just looked at me and just went, please. And I was like, oh, you get it. You totally get it. You know it's just a joke and you're just having a good time.
1: Well, and also, like, what do you think a warm-up is for her?
0: Well, hey, you've got a show to do. I'm going to let you go. When are you going to come back to Australia?
1: If Titanic goes back to Australia, I'm coming. I couldn't go last time to Sydney, but I'm dying to go back.
0: Please, because I want to play Ruth.
1: Like, some money.
0: I really want to play Ruth.
1: Oh, I know. I literally pitched you to them and I was like, there's this guy. He's a very famous comedian in Australia and he's got a radio show. But apparently they want to take it to Melbourne. I don't know. I don't know what's going to happen with it.
0: Yeah.
1: But I would absolutely come back. I miss, and when I'm there, then I'm going to go to South Korea and get a new face. Like I'm going to do all of Southeast. Yeah. Melbourne's just a starting point, but I got to get a new face. So I'm going to go to Korea.
0: Yeah. And start your K-pop career. Like, thank you so much, girlfriend.
1: Thank you, girlfriend. It's so good to see you, girlfriend. I'll see you soon, okay?
0: You are the best. I'm genuinely so stoked for you. You are so talented. You are so funny. You're so nice as well. You're the best. Enjoy every moment. I'm like living vicariously through you.
1: Likewise.
0: Listen to my full chat with Marla Mendell on the Joel Creasy Show podcast. I'll be back on Monday. Gear change with Angus and Julia Stone. Up next, the Chrissy Swan Show. Bye, Jeff Charles. Love you.
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10: 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Some big delays with a multi-vehicle crash on the M1 in Underwood. It's northbound blocking the two right lanes at Underwood Road. Traffic's back to Slacks Creek. Slow as well with a breakdown on the Gateway Motorway. Rochedale southbound after Miles Platting Road. There's one in Murray southbound as well. Speed limit dropped to 40. On the north side, it's heavy from Boondall on the Gateway. We've got a crash Rudd Street in Nala. Looking for a hands on high school, the industry school prepares students for vocational careers through practical learning, apprenticeships and traineeships. Enrolling years 10 and 11 now for 2027. Today, partly cloudy, a shower or two in Brisbane, top 23. It's 21 now on Nova 106.9.
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12: Good afternoon, Heidi Tiltons with your 2pm headlines. Anthony Albanese has marked 25 years since the September 11 terror attacks, remembering the almost 3,000 victims, including 10 Australians. The PM taking to social media, paying tribute to the courage of first responders and ordinary people in the face of unimaginable horror. Queensland has recorded its first credit rating downgrade in 17 years. S&P has today stripped the Sunshine State of its AA+ rating as debt and borrowing costs surge. A man who fatally stabbed his partner in Forbes has been jailed for at least 20 years. Daniel Billings killed 28-year-old childcare worker Molly Tysurse while he was on bail for domestic violence offences. Taylor Swift is up for Single of the Year at the Country Music Awards with I Knew It, I Knew You scoring a nomination. And the 49ers' week-long experiment to beat jet lag has paid off, thrashing the Rams 27-7 in the NFL's historic Melbourne debut. And you're up to date on Nova.
13: Does it really matter if Fran finds the right lamp for the change room? All that matters is trying on clothes that look good. That you don't bang your elbows when you put on clothes. That the lighting's gentle, that your reflection's kind. And that you don't find yourself looking at shadows under your eyes. Instead of clothes. At Amex, we know why Fran spent too long finding the right lamp. Because it matters.
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15: Oh, stop. 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

0: It's Friday here on the Chrissy Swan Show. My mate Sarah Arbo is in for Swanee today, and I've got 90 minutes left.
1: I know, these two final hours of Jack Charles on Nova, and what an honour to share them with you, Jackie boy.
0: Thank you.
1: This has been fun, but I want to put something to you which I think is going to be a little bit controversial, right? I mean, drive-thrus. We all love a drive-thru.
0: Love them.
1: Like, you just can't be bothered getting out of the car. Let's just whiz through, get your cheeseburger, whatever the hell you want, right?
0: And in the world of Uber Eats, I've got to say, I don't go through the drive-thru as much.
1: No, it's true. It's like a novelty.
0: It is a novelty.
1: And it's kind of nostalgic because I can remember going as a kid and you'd bicker with your siblings in the backseat going, no, I want this, you can't have that, blah, blah, blah, blah.
0: And it was the most exciting thing, seeing that brown paper bag be handed through to Dad.
1: I know. And then the straws for the drink stands. And, I mean, do we have straws anymore? I don't even know.
0: Yeah, they're just awful and paper.
1: Yeah, they're paper now. That's right, the times have changed. But what else is changing, when we talk about times changing, is that there's no longer going to be a human actually taking your order in drive-thru, which to me is kind of sad.
0: That's really sad.
1: It's already started. There's a Hungry Jack's, and there's this guy, actually, this Aussie guy, who's recorded his experience driving through Hungry Jack's. Let's play it for you now.
2: Look at this.
3: Welcome to Hungry Jack's. What can I get you?
2: I'll get a long black, small long black.
3: Is that hot or iced?
2: Hot.
4: Weird. It's weird.
3: Want to make it large?
2: No.
3: Will that be everything?
2: Yes, that's everything.
3: Before you go, any hash browns for only $2?
2: No, thank you.
3: Your total is $2.50.
0: Wow.
1: I've got lots of notes.
0: Okay.
1: He went in for a coffee, and then he answered the question, is that all? Yes, that's all. And she still tried to upsell him with hash browns of all things, like fries maybe, but hash browns.
0: Yeah, that just doesn't work.
1: Not here for it. Also, American accent. We're in Australia. Not vibing it.
0: No, that's not it.
1: No,
0: I agree with you.
1: It's like these are two strikes, big strikes for me. And why can't we just get a human to do it?
0: It's such a shame because, you know, in high school when everyone's like, you go and get a job at Macca's because it's some of the best training and discipline that you'll...
1: The ethics, exactly.
0: Exactly. You'll take through life with you. The idea that AI is taking over that...
1: And it's not more efficient because he asked for a hot black, a short black, and that was it, right? He just wanted a coffee, and then he ended up being in there for minutes while she tried to upsell him.
0: And I will just say, we edited those pauses out. The pauses were longer.
1: Yeah, right.
0: So I just don't think it's as efficient.
1: It's not as efficient.
0: As people think it's going to be.
1: It's cost cutting. I mean, it's happening everywhere. This is Hungry Jack's, that example we just gave. My cousin works for McDonald's out of the US. They're going to do it soon as well. Like, they're already scoping out all their Maccas to try and install this AI into their drive-thrus because, hey, everyone's using AI. It's just the way of the future. Are we just old school? Do we just need to get with the program?
0: I think that I get the element of we need to get with the program, but I do seriously stop and stress about these young kids and what they're going to do as their first job, because I get there's the argument that potentially they can go, there'll be more jobs for computer programming and, you know, technology, engineering, et cetera. But what about when you're 16 or 17?
1: Totally. I mean, my job as a 16-year-old's already gone. When I was 14 and a half years old, which is the legal age to get a job in this country, I was a checkout chick at Coles in Greensboro.
0: Yeah.
1: There's no more checkout chicks, in inverted commas, like no more checkout patrons, because everyone goes through the self-service now.
0: My first job I don't think could ever be replaced.
1: What is it? What is
0: because
1: it?
0: Because I was named Sandwich Artist of the Year at Subway Chapel Street.
1: Sandwich Artist?
0: Of the Year.
1: What do you mean?
0: Because I was so good at the artistry that comes with making subs.
1: Is that like, okay, so for me, I'm just picturing like two olives as the eyeballs and a capsicum as the smile. Is that what we're talking about here?
0: Essentially, I knew how to layer, you know, three or four pieces of tomato. I knew like how to make it look pretty whilst you were still watching it. I wrapped it beautifully. I was the Sandwich Artist of the Year. And I would never do such childish things as to make faces with the food.
1: No, especially not when we're toying with footlongs.
0: There's so much I want to say, but I won't.
1: Oh, come on, I threw it out there.
5: 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Lotsy and Nova's Susie O'Neill.
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0: listening to the Chrissy Swan Show on Nova. It is Friday, and it is one of the last times that I'm going to get to do this with you, Sarah Arbo.
1: I know. Chrissy's Clickbait.
0: Now, often in Clickbait, we talk about entertainment news stories, mm-hmm. but my favourite website is Reddit. The threads people post. I just think it's so interesting, and it really sort of gives you an insight into the different human beings out there.
2: What the people are thinking.
0: Yeah. Mm-hmm. So you and I both have a Reddit article we're going to share in this clickbait.
2: Yes, we do, yeah.
0: I will kick us off.
2: Okay.
0: This person has written, a certain chain, fast food chain, wouldn't let me piss unless I bought a burger. I could have just changed that to pee.
2: Can't you say that word?
0: Can I say piss? I can say piss. I don't know why I decided on my last show.
2: It's your last day. You can say whatever the hell you want.
0: So this person went into the store.
2: Yes.
0: Was out on a walk and was busting to go.
2: Mm-hmm.
0: So they went into this fast food chain, I'm going to say, and asked to use the bathroom. And they said no, unless you purchase a burger from us.
2: Oh, you're joking.
0: Now, this is quite a hot, controversial hot take for me. I think that's okay.
2: What?
0: When cafes do that, I'm like, you know what? I don't have an issue with the fact, like, especially a local cafe, I don't have an issue with them forcing me to buy a coffee or buy a bottle of water or buy something to use the bathroom.
2: No, okay. I mean, I get it. If it's a local business, fine. And often, I've been in those situations, and you will buy, like, you'll go to the bathroom and then come back and get a takeaway coffee or whatever. I mean, I had to do that very recently when I was taking Sunny for a walk, and he was just crying his head off. So I went into a cafe to feed him, and I was like, I can't just sit here and get my boob out without actually buying anything. So I got a cafe on the way out, a coffee on the way out.
0: Boob tax.
2: Yeah, boob tax. Exactly. That's what it is. But also, this person going into a fast food chain, amateur error by actually asking if they can go to the toilet. Just go to the toilet,
0: so
2: babe.
0: So true, actually.
2: Just hightail it. They wouldn't know.
0: They're not going to come out from behind the counter to yell at you.
2: Did you buy a burger? Yeah. Do you want fries with that? No, just go to the toilet. Don't ask.
0: And then get out.
2: Exactly.
0: All right, case closed. So. We did well there.
2: No, for sure. The other one that's really funny as well is, have you been to a doctor recently? I've been to a few lately.
0: Obviously. I have.
2: Yes, okay. And so when you have been into the consultation room, do you see them tapping away on like their laptop or computer or whatever?
0: Always.
2: How do you feel about that? Because they're obviously inputting data, and I understand that they need to keep a record of that appointment, but that's not what they're doing. They're actually putting it into ChatGPT to get more information to help diagnose your condition.
0: Yes, at the moment, they love a Google, don't they?
2: Yes.
0: My housemate recently went because he had a skin condition.
2: Right.
0: And the doctor was actually Googling the symptoms of his skin condition because he didn't know, like, the doctor didn't know what it was. And I was like, yeah, but you know what? Mm. We live in an age of 2026 where there is so much more information readily available to us. I actually don't have an issue with it.
2: Look, I don't have an issue with it in the sense that it's, as ChatGPT works and all this AI stuff, right, you're inputting data so that you can get a better output. Like, I understand that. But surely these doctors, after all their training, my sister's a doctor, they go to uni for like 1,000 years. They must know. Do they really need to consult ChatGPT? What did doctors do 10 years ago?
0: Should we call your sister and ask her to be better?
2: Yeah, Yara, tell us what's up.
0: All right, coming up next, my last ever hour on Nova. Let's see what damage we can do.
1: So. 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
21: Good afternoon. As we make our way towards the weekend, there's a multi-vehicle crash on the Ipswich Motorway westbound shoulder around the Centenary Highway through Darra. Delays are back to Rocklea and speed's been dropped down to 40 k's an hour. Delays on the Gateway southbound from the Port of Brisbane Motorway pretty much all the way down to Rochdale. So going two through Underwood after an earlier crash, delays in both directions. Some busy conditions on the Gateway northbound from Nudgee to the Bruce Highway and all the way up towards Burpengary. And slow going two at the moment on the Western Freeway, Mount Cutha out towards Victory Pocket. Delays on the Logan Motorway heading through Allen Grove and Carroll Park and also eastbound out towards Parkinson. 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Showers on the way tomorrow. We're expecting a temp range of about 13 up to 23 degrees. Chopper Dave, another check coming up soon on Nova 106.9.
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0: afternoon, I'm Heidi Tiltons. The San Francisco 49ers have made a winning start to their NFL season, comfortably beating the LA Rams at the MCG. The Niners claimed a 27-7 victory in front of a 100,000-strong sellout crowd, while the Jonas Brothers have paid tribute to John Farnham during their halftime show, the trio surprising fans with a rendition of his Aussie classic. One Nation is refusing to back down from its attack on Liberal MP Andrew Hastie, despite Barnaby Joyce apologising to his former coalition colleague. Mr Joyce says he doesn't believe Mr Hastie is a traitor after the former SAS soldier was branded one in a One Nation cartoon. But One Nation Senator Sean Bells told News 24 Mr Hastie is overreacting.
2: I don't think the party has anything to apologise for. I think people should go and watch the cartoon. It takes the mickey out of everyone. Mr Hastie has had problems with One Nation for a very long time now. And that cartoon has been out for a very long time.
0: Queensland's credit rating's been downgraded for the first time in almost two decades, adding pressure to its growing debt and Olympic spending. An ATO employee's been charged, accused of leaking sensitive government information. Mr Hastie is overreacting.
2: I don't think the party has anything to apologise for. I think people should go and watch the cartoon. It takes the mickey out of everyone. Mr Hastie has had problems with One Nation for a very long time now. And that cartoon has been out for a very long time.
0: Queensland's credit rating's been downgraded for the first time in almost

0: of Adelaide. Now let's hear what's happening on Nine News tonight.
1: Thanks, I'm Melissa Downs. 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
7: It is such a privilege to be here for your final show, let alone your final hour. Jackie Boy, your last hour on air on Nova.
6: It's crazy.
7: Has it dawned on you yet?
6: I don't think it has. I feel like as I reflect over the next couple of weeks, maybe it will. But I feel, as I said a couple of days ago, I feel positive. I'm going out on a high. Been an awesome 11 years.
7: What do your next 2 to 4 hours look like for the next entire life?
6: A lot of drinking. Yeah.
7: Well, what's new? I mean, I can see the stash underneath your desk right there.
6: Yeah, they can't buy me now.
7: No, it's too late.
6: Speaking of drinking, I feel like there's a real vibe in not only just Victoria, but in Australia today, wherever you're listening, because everyone's been pumped up for the NFL.
7: Yes. They're in town. I mean, the 49ers have been here for like a week. The LA Rams just sort of decided they'd pop in just before the game and just leave right after it. I mean, that's game, right? That's ballsy. But I just think the whole world is watching Melbourne right now.
6: Yes.
7: You've got the US commentators on every network just sort of spruiking the sport and stuff. Like, you know, did you see the other guy who was like posting on his Instagram about Parmigianas?
6: Yeah, he had a Parma
7: for the first time and he was rating it. He was complaining that we don't have ketchup here. It's tomato sauce. It's like the world has discovered us.
6: It's really nice
7: this
6: to see.
7: Hidden secret. Yeah.
6: And it was really cool. You and I were both at the MCG earlier today.
7: Yeah, very
6: cool. It was really cool to see Media Row set up like they have in the States. The activations around the G.
7: Yeah.
6: It was just magical to have so many people there celebrating, you know, somebody else's sport. Not as good as ours, I'm going to say.
7: But it's a draw card because the Americans sure know how to throw a spectacle together, don't
6: exactly
7: they?
6: Exactly right. This is true. Hey, coming up before 4 o'clock, my mate Sam Pang is coming in for my last show. But next, for the very last time for me, Chrissy's Quizzy. 13-24-10 if you would like to win a pair of Sennheiser Momentum 5 wireless headphones.

0: You're back on the Chrissy Swan Show here at Nova. My mate Sarah Arbo's here, and it is my last day, and I've invited in one of my best mates and somebody that was here from the start, the great Sam Payne.
1: What do you say to that?
0: I don't know.
1: I was here at the start when you walked in, and we're a junior producer. We discovered that, didn't we? That was his official title.
2: Yes.
1: And now look at you.
2: And you are officially, I think, the making of Sam Payne. So
0: you
2: should be taking the credit for the Gold Logie winner who we're sitting alongside at the moment.
0: Yes.
1: Yeah.
2: Because you wouldn't be where you were, wasn't for him.
1: I thought I was fine before we met, but anyway, there you go.
2: I'm very
1: happy with all your success, and I wish you all the best for the future.
0: Whatever comes next.
1: Whatever.
0: Hey, where is the Gold Logie right now? Where is it sitting? You still haven't... Whenever we've caught up once or twice since you've won, and you don't bring it to show me, yet every other...
2: Are you serious?
0: Selfies with it.
2: I was going to say, I feel like it's on a national tour. It's on a world tour. It's like the Melbourne Cup being paraded around the country, doing its thing, or like the Olympic torch.
0: Do you make people wear a white
2: glove? That's what it feels like.
1: You should have to wear gloves to touch it, by the way.
0: Really?
1: No, I saw it.
2: Your mates have been on it. Everyone's fine.
1: Yeah, it went through airport security.
2: Yes, and?
1: The gentleman who, he just had no idea what it was. And the lady said, do you have a little... statue in here? And I go, statue? I go, more like a symbolic recognition of a once-in-a-generation talent and a beloved national figure, of which I got nothing. And then I just said, yes, it's a little statue.
2: I think the listeners could hear our eye roll.
0: Absolutely.
2: Right, like, honestly.
1: So. And that would be hard.
0: Usually on Nova, we like to talk about topical news. That's not so topical anymore, you winning
2: news.
0: The gold. So we're going to do a round of this.
3: News. Or not.
0: News or not. Payne, this is where we throw up some topical news stories and you need to decide whether they're newsworthy or if they are not.
1: I used to do a segment like this on breakfast.
0: Did you?
1: It's called Tropical News, wasn't it?
0: Yeah.
1: Tropical stuff.
0: And who used to write it?
2: Yeah, exactly. Whose idea was that, Sam Payne?
1: Whatever.
0: All right, first news item of the day. Alex Earl commenting on her feud with ex-bestie Alex Cooper.
2: Who?
1: Are you stealing my lines?
2: I'm predicting your lines.
1: Okay.
2: Correct.
1: But do you know who they are?
2: Yes, they're podcasters.
1: Oh, sorry. Well, no disrespect. I'm all about new media.
2: You really are showing your age there.
1: Oh, that's right.
2: Should we talk about the Logies again?
1: No, I think it's great. I'm thinking of quitting the whole business and starting up a podcast.
0: Alrighty, Arbo, do you want to give our next news? I'm trying to save you, mate. Next news item. Everyone's been at the MCG this morning to experience the first NFL game in Australia. Is that news or not?
1: Well, I enjoyed it.
0: Oh, were you there as well?
1: Yes, I was.
0: We did well to make it here in time.
2: I was there too.
0: Yeah? Oh.
2: Yeah, I know. I left the child at home by himself.
0: And again.
1: I'm going to say.
2: And I went to the NFL because, as if you wouldn't, it's massive news. Come on.
1: Every time you see your kid, do you just introduce yourself again? Is that what you do? I was there with my old co-host and your friend Jonathan Brown.
0: Oh, the big dog.
1: Yeah, guests of the Las Vegas Raiders.
0: I was a guest of Visit California.
2: But it was the LA Rams. What?
1: No, it's not a bad point. I know sports not your go.
2: But it's true.
1: But the Rams were playing the 49ers, but the Raiders, Las Vegas Raiders, are also involved because those three teams have been given Australia as their territory to grow the game.
2: Did they pay you to go? You sound like a spokesperson, doesn't
1: he? A little bit of an envelope.
0: I've got one last news item here. Okay. Huge news in the reality TV world. Big Brother is moving from Dreamworld to Brisbane, as it's been revealed in the new promo this week. That's big news to me.
2: From the Gold Coast to Brisbane?
0: Yeah. News or not, Sam?
1: Well, thanks for watching. Have you been paying attention? That was on our show about 2 weeks ago. So you're saying it's breaking news?
0: Yeah, the promo's only started running. Not everyone stays up on a Sunday night to watch it, mate.
1: What is that where you get news from? Just promos?
0: Yeah.
2: Answer the question.
1: Is it news?
2: Yes.
1: Oh, my God, absolutely not.
2: Except with such conviction.
1: But it's good to know when I get around to taking a flamethrower to that house, I know to go to Brisbane.
2: Be careful, Sam. You might end up being a contestant on that show.
0: Totally.
2: One day.
1: On Big Brother.
2: Yes.
1: You're more chance than me, by the way things are going.
2: Excuse me. I'm a mother and this is how you denigrate me? Honestly.
1: No, you'll be fine in the house. It'll be good.
2: Am I irrelevant now because I'm a mother, Sam? Is that how this works?
0: Some would say yes.
1: I didn't.
2: I'm out of here. That's it. Enough.
0: No, I've got to do one last segment. Thank you for everything, though, Payne. Thank you for coming in for my last day.
1: Hold on. Is this it?
0: This is it.
1: Do I get a chance to say congratulations and what a wonderful talent you are?
0: Shoot.
1: And I can't wait to see what you do
2: next.
1: And
2: we're out of time.
1: What?
2: Go on.
1: Mate, well done. Well done on 11 years. Everyone gets to stay at places for 11 years. Do you know what I mean?
0: Yes.
1: So well done and good luck and whatever you do.
2: Okay, Jack, I think it's time for us to frog march. Sam,
0: absolutely. Let's do my last segment, just you and I.
2: Yeah, let's do it.
1: I'm okay, cool. Fine.
0: We'll be back right after this. Thanks, Bang.
1: Bye.
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4: Enjoy your weekends, guys. Big weekend of sport ahead.
5: Yeah, we'll have a full recap of everything happening over the weekend on Monday, of course.
4: Yeah, yeah.
6: And then the usual stuff, Smarter Than Sus.
4: Mm-hmm. Can't wait for that.
6: Other exciting stories, I'm sure.
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5: Yes, something will happen.
6: It'll be fun. Just come along and join us.
4: Yeah, Sue's saying.
5: Sue's a Zagari all weekend. There'll be stories there. Plenty of them.
4: Plenty of stories. We'll see you Monday.
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8: A multi-vehicle crash on Toohey Road heading southbound just before Evans Road through Salisbury. A breakdown on Honour Avenue northbound before the Walter Taylor Bridge through Chelmer. A multi-vehicle crash also being attended to on the Ipswich Motorway westbound around the Centenary Highway through Darra. Delays back to about Rockley. Speed drop down to 40k's an hour. Breakdown on Honour Avenue northbound before the Walter Taylor Bridge through Chelmer. 1-2 on the M1 southbound at Yewelpa Road through Pimpamar. And also one around Upper Coomera with delays back to Yatala. Delays on the Gateway northbound from Nudgee to the Pine Rivers Bridge and heading up the Bruce Highway all the way to Burpengary. Get 3k off select MY26.5 Rangers plus the first five general services free, participating Ford dealers only. 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Showers coming up tomorrow, a temp range of 13 up to 23 degrees. It's Chopper Dave. Another check soon on Nova 106.9.
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0: For the very last time, this is the Chrissy Swan Show at Nova. My mate Arbo is in for Swanee. Thank you so much again for the last few days, Sarah Arbo.
1: Jackie boy, I'm getting a bit sad. I feel like these past 3 days have been incredible, and thank you so much for asking me to be in here with you because
0: of course.
1: It's been so momentous for you reflecting on these past 11 years at Nova. You have contributed so much to this network, and you are just the lifeblood, I think, of this show as well with Chrissy. Like, the two of you just have such an incredible vibe together.
0: Thank you.
1: And I personally want to thank you for getting me into radio to begin with, because if it wasn't for that long lunch, what, like, I don't know, 10 years ago almost, you put me on air with Chrissy Salmon Brownie when you were the EP then, and I had the best time ever. And, you know, we did a bit of radio at that time. So it's been so nice to have these 3 days with you. I just think you're the most wonderful, talented guy in radio land. You have an incredible team as well behind the scenes.
0: I do. Tom, Emma and Scud, who all join us in the studio now. I love these guys. It's been so much fun. We have a really beautiful, unique dynamic I am going to miss greatly. But I know that I'll still see you all. And, yeah, thanks, guys. Thanks for everything. Thanks for putting up with me as well.
1: No, but you are just a joy to work with. And I know that the team has lots of wonderful, fond memories. And they have collated a little something for you, Mr. Jack Charles.
0: Okay. Where is... Am I pressing play on the scutter? Okay.
1: Here
0: let's
1: we go.
2: One, two.
3: Oh, I can work with anyone.
0: Throw me.
3: I'll work with you.
0: You know, often we do phoners. It's like, how did you die? Or like, when did you first come? Sorry, no.
3: I know. Can't imagine. I can't imagine.
0: Sorry, not how did you die?
3: The phones are running too hot with how did you die?
0: Comme des Garçons Man is my current nighttime fragrance.
3: Is it because that's what you hope will materialise in the space next to you?
4: When I heard the news that Jack Charles was leaving Nova...
5: What did you do to him?
6: I wept.
4: Leave your card on my desk by tomorrow.
5: We're going to miss you, Jack. We love you. You're amazing. And congratulations. And we're very excited about whatever you're up to next.
4: But leave your pass on my desk. You're not allowed that.
6: Jackie Charles, we just wanted to say congratulations on 11 wonderful years at Nova. We're going to miss seeing your smiling face around the place.
7: You've got to be one of the most loved men in the industry. You should be very proud of yourself, mate.
8: Loved and so, so caring. You're a beautiful presence to have here.
7: Also, a little bit of a dangerous person to know as well.
8: Because
7: he doesn't have enough switch.
8: Can twist an arm.
7: Oh,
6: good night, Jack.
3: Oh.
6: We're
3: going to
6: miss you.
3: Did you used to hate the sound of your own voice when you'd catch it? Or no?
0: Never.
3: Have you heard somebody pronounce something incorrectly recently?
0: I struggle with a word that I'm not even going to try and say now.
3: Is it no thanks, I've had enough to drink?
0: Check out their Japanese range, including gyoza and Aussie sushi hand rolls.
3: I'm sorry, what?
0: That's
3: it.
0: Gyoza. Inanimate. Inanimate.
3: Yes.
9: The world's last remaining blockbuster.
10: Alaska.
9: Oregano. Good guess though.
10: Oregano?
9: Oregon. Oregano, I'm dead.
11: Jack Charles, it's Fitzy here. We are going to miss you, King. 11 years at Nova. It's been an amazing ride. You got your long service leave? Yep, that's all you need, mate. Go well, mate. Love you, and we'll see you soon.
12: Jack Charles, this one really hurts. I am actually devastated, and being sincere for once, that you are leaving us. You're one of my work buddies, and obviously I'm going to be right across everything you do because you post it all on social media. So I love you so much, Jack Charles. Congratulations and good luck with whatever it is you're going to do.
13: Hey, JC, it's Melissa, as I know you like to call me, Maltresina. It has been such an honour working with you. Thank you for the handful of times that I filled in for Chrissy when she was unwell. We had so much fun together, and I love that you lost your Ed Sheeran concert virginity with me. You were double parked the entire time, but I was so proud. Good luck for whatever is next, and we're going to miss you here at Nova.
3: Most people can't just quit their jobs.
0: I just foresee myself living in a tent on Clarendon Street if I quit.
3: That is actually what will happen to you.
0: One weekend I got so drunk I started barking at myself in a mirror.
3: How's your self-esteem, Jack?
0: Hi.
3: Duh. You decided not to have children. It's a decision I fully support. You'd be terrible.
0: Yeah. I'll be a great gunkle and I love my mates' kids, but I just am so deeply selfish.
3: I have two little furry bunny rabbits. I've moved them into their winter environs because when we got them, it was sunny. It was getting very wet in winter. So I got a trestle table.
0: Oh, my God, I've just lost the will to live.
1: Is it too soon to do this? Yes, because I know that it's sad. I love
3: Hollywood Jack Charles. Oh my God, who thought this day would ever arrive? First of all, I'm so sorry I can't be there to celebrate. I really wanted to muster up some emotional sadness, but there is none from me, only excitement for you. It just feels like absolutely the right time for you to move on and spread those incredibly stylish wings of yours. Jackie Charles, you are a very, very special man. You bring joy and delight to everybody that crosses your path, whether that is at Channel 9 or Nova or Francois, for example. I love you very much. You have thrilled me every day for the last 3 years at least when we created the Chrissy Swan Show from literally nothing. We did that and you should be very proud of that and very proud of yourself. Go well, my boy. I'm so proud of you.
0: Thank you.
1: Oh,
0: that was beautiful. Thank you so much, guys.
1: Chrissy got you at the end there, didn't she? She got you.
0: No, I really appreciate it. Thank you guys for putting that together. Beautiful words from Swanee. As I said, I said I wouldn't do this. As I said on Wednesday, I love Chrissy and our friendship will go on outside of this show. And I love you for listening. Thank you for all the really kind messages over the last 48 hours. It's been really overwhelming and really nice and I guess not unexpected, but yeah, I didn't expect all of the beautiful comments. Tom, M. Scott, I love you guys. Everyone out there, I love you. There's so many people here. Thank you. Oh, I can't wait for a glass of fizz. let's pop some champagne.
1: Let's make it happen.
0: And I love you, Arbo. Thank you for making these last 3 days so special. I love you, Nova. And Fitzy, Whipper and Kate are up next.
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17: 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While Gavin blissfully sleeps, this vigilant bird, the ANZ Falcon, is on high alert. 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
4: A single vehicle praying on Eden's Crossing Road around Clear Mountain Road through Eden's Hill. There's a rollover on Toohey Road, southbound before Evans Road through Salisbury. Breakdown on the M1 southbound before Foxwell Road through Upper Coomera has delays back to Yatala. Breakdown 2 on Honour Avenue northbound before the Walter Taylor Bridge through Chelmer. Breakdown on the Gateway southbound at Mount Gravatt, Capalabar Road through Mackenzie has delays back to Tingalpa, and delays on the Centenary Highway inbound from Sumner to Jindalee. The Western Freeway is heavy outbound from Mount Coota to Fig Tree Pocket, and delays 2 on Gympie Road from Kedron to Aspley and Castledown all the way to the Bruce Highway. 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Showers coming up tomorrow, 13 up to 23 degrees. Chopper day, more traffic soon on Nova 106.9.
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5: Good afternoon, I'm Heidi Tiltons. Melbourne's had a distinctly American flavour today, with the NFL taking over the MCG for the first time. A massive crowd of 100,021 has packed the stands. The 49ers giving their fans plenty to celebrate, cruising past the Rams 27-7. A former police prosecutor turned MP has slammed the 20-year jail sentence given to the man who murdered Molly Ticehurst. Daniel Billings fatally stabbed the mother of one in 2024 while on bail for domestic violence. Independent Phil Donato says the sentence is a joke.
6: What's the point of having life sentences if the courts don't impose them? The Premier last week was talking about imposing life sentences for other offences. If you've got Supreme Court judges that don't even impose the life sentences, what's the point in having them?
5: It's a tale of two states today, with New South Wales getting a vote of confidence from ratings agency S&P, while Queensland has been downgraded. New South Wales keeps its AA plus rating with an improved outlook, while Queensland has lost its AA plus status for the first time since 2009. Australia is marking 25 years on from the September 11 terrorist attacks and reflecting on how the world has changed. And Judge Judy is calling time on her television career after 3 decades on the bench. The 83-year-old says she'll step away from the cameras when Judy Justice wraps up next month, admitting she's had enough of hair and makeup. Now let's see what's happening on Nine News tonight.
7: Thanks, Heidi. I'm Joel Dreyer. Tonight, Queensland suffers first credit rating downgrade in 17 years. The state government blames Canberra's tax changes. A public emergency declared as an historic North Queensland pub goes up in flames. The world marks the 9/11 tragedy 25 years on from the terror attacks, and the MCG packed to the rafters for an NFL showdown. Nine News, your news on Nine, and Nine Now, live at 6.
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10: Ladies and gentlemen, The Weeknd.
13: The Weeknd is here. Tommy, going to be a short show, if that's okay.
6: Oh, how short.
13: The guys from the 49ers are busting to catch up for a couple of beers to celebrate. The game's still going. It hasn't finished yet.
6: Yeah,
13: just the lads.
6: No, well, I was going to have a couple of schooners with the Rams boys, but they landed yesterday and they're gone. They're out.
14: Did they really fly out today? Yeah.
13: Great preparation. Yeah,
6: we're going to give you more details on the NFL. Like, it was unbelievable. 100,000 people.

0: Ed Sheeran, Justin Bieber, I don't care, I know it is Fitzy Whippercade.
1: Wow, you love that song, you let it go right till the end.
0: I don't want to miss a beat from that song or the cake I just ran into the room with. It has been a big day of sport.
2: The first ever NFL regular season game in Australia.
3: The clash between the LA Rams and the San Francisco 49ers at the MCG.
2: The San Francisco 49ers take this 27-7.
4: No. 100,000 people there singing Sweet Caroline. I mean, they were there. 100,000 were there at 8 a.m. at the MCG this morning. Isn't this unbelievable? Like, it blows my mind. And you know what? The Rams, the LA Rams stuffed it. Because they were outright favourites, Kate.
1: Yeah.
4: And they rocked up the day before the game. They ignored their jet lag. And they got pumped today. 27-7. The 49ers come away. Well done. So it was a huge day, unbelievable. And there's a little bit of a promo at the start, but you know what? There was some real cheesy Aussie promos throughout the day.
2: A perfect setting and the perfect day for the first ever Australia NFL regular season game between the 49ers and the Los Angeles Rams.
5: Aussie, Aussie, Aussie!
1: So lovely. The most delicate Aussie, oi, oi, oi I've ever heard.
0: You know what I loved about it too? Knowing that the broadcast was international,
6: yeah.
0: I mean, Melbourne was in position to show the rest of the world what they have. And I don't think they let anyone down. I think it was an extraordinary showcase how well Melbourne Town does sport.
4: It's amazing how much money they put into it. It's spectacular. Like the amount of cameras that they have there and the close-up shots you can get, the slow-mo replays, Kate. It's just unbelievable. Who was there? What I loved is the American commentators trying to work out who our heroes are.
1: Okay.
4: And the Dacos family was there. So there was Nick Dacos, Josh Dacos, the old man Peter Dacos, one of the best families in the football, in the AFL community.
0: Yeah.
4: This is the American commentator pointing them out.
7: And, you know, whilst we're talking Aussie rules, faces and stars. There's the Dacos family. I saw Nick on a bus, his face on a bus today.
0: Dacos.
4: The Dacos.
0: I would have liked him to call him the Macedonian Marvel. That would have been unbelievable.
4: The start of the show, we had Cody Simpson. He sung the national anthem, which was unbelievable.
1: Yeah, he shone.
4: Bit disappointed. If you're going to be in Australia, Kate, use an Australian artist, maybe.
0: Cody Simpson?
4: Show, your main entertainment was the Jonas Brothers. And I'm... No, take it off,
0: well,
4: Jay.
0: He's not happy about this.
4: Because, you know what, if you're in Australia, we have some amazing artists that you could showcase overseas, like your Jessica Mauboys or, you know, anyone could have done it. But the Jonas Brothers decided to get up and, as an Australian
1: They would just happen to be at the game and thought, I'll jump up here and do this.
4: They would have got paid an absolute fortune. Yeah. But they've decided to go with an Australian flavour and perform Johnny Farnham's You're the Voice. This is the thing, though. Pretty hard to get to Johnny Farnham's level.
1: Mm.
4: Now, you got three brothers up there on stage, and I just don't think they could hit the high notes.
1: No, they didn't.
4: Here we go. Here comes the chorus. Can they pull it off?
0: It's pretty good.
4: I mean, that low octave.
1: They dropped down, didn't they? I mean, it's their own take on it.
0: That's the thing. I remember being at a Live Aid concert in Sydney, and I think Coldplay performed this song.
1: And?
0: As a tribute to John Farnham. And it was just a completely different take on it.
4: I was there, and Chris Martin could reach the levels of John Farnham.
0: Big call.
4: The Jonas Brothers can't, I'm sorry.
0: Hey, do you know what? The hype for the game was extraordinary. I'm not familiar with the sport.
1: No.
0: I watch it once a year for the Super Bowl.
4: With sport.
0: My God. It's a long game.
1: How long does it go? See, I've only ever watched the entertainment.
0: It started at 10:30 and finished at around 1:30.
4: Yeah, the Super Bowl goes to
0: two halves.
1: You may as well watch the cricket.
4: And it's quite cheap when you're there as well. I mean, a beer's about $30 and stuff. But do you know the thing that they would have... I thought, as entertainment, Kylie's only 2 weeks away with the AFL Grand Final. Could have you snuck Kylie in twice?
1: Oh, she'd be an exclusive get for the AFL, though. And she couldn't do it.
4: Well, this is the thing, and the NRL said that they don't have anyone yet because the game is the entertainment. But Kylie's only 2 weeks away, and I'm hearing that she is going to be bigger than Robbie's performance, Katy Perry's performance.
0: Awesome.
4: And Angry Anderson on the Batmobile at Victoria Park back in the day. This is going to be the biggest performance we've ever seen at a sporting event in Australia.
0: We love you, Kylie. All right, speaking of big events, our very popular actress has admitted to doing something shocking before one of her big performances.
1: So you're not talking about me?
0: No, we're talking about a really big
1: I think you're talking about me, our very popular actress.
0: No, no, no. Not me. Different to that. Find out what she's done next.
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9: 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Couple of breakdowns on the Logan Motorway eastbound after Stapleton Road through Heathwood. Delays are back to Forest Lake. There's a breakdown on the M1 northbound shoulder before Watland Street through Slacks Creek. Delays are back to Tanimera. Single vehicle crash being attended to through Eaton's Hill on Eaton's Crossing Road around Clear Mountain Road. Some slow going on the Gateway northbound from basically Nudgee to the Pine Rivers Bridge up the Bruce Highway to Burpengary. And slow going southbound from Tingalpa all the way down towards the M1. Dodo's got internet you won't regret. Get $30 off per month for the first 6 months on selected plans. 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Showers tomorrow, top of 23 degrees. Chopper day back soon on Nova 106.9.
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10: Enjoy your weekends, guys. Big weekend of sport ahead.
11: Yeah, we'll have a full recap of everything happening over the weekend on Monday, of course.
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10: Mm-hmm. 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
12: Other exciting stories, I'm sure.
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12: 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Just come along and join us.
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11: 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Suze's Zagari all weekend. There'll be stories there. Plenty of them.
10: Plenty of stories. We'll see you Monday.
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17: 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Queensland facing its first rating downgrade in 17 years. 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

0: the latest from Sarah on Breathless. Well, thanks to Chemist Warehouse on your Friday afternoon, guys. The weekend is here. Fitzy Whipper Kate.
1: Went to the Royal Adelaide show yesterday. How good is the show? Like, I mean, it's just the best.
0: Yeah. I don't think I've been to the Adelaide show. Do they put on a good show?
1: Same as every show, all around Australia. They're all the same. The Ekerra, you've got them all there. It's the dog grooming, it's the dog shows. Yeah. I just the wood chopping, and you know the carny. Oh, Kate, yeah, turn your mic on because I know Kate always likes to pop up when we talk about
2: it's
1: carnies.
2: Not me, if it's on my mic. Oops, there
1: sorry
2: we
1: about
2: go.
1: That. Whoa!
2: It's never me. He mutes me.
0: Quite literally, I left a pen on the mute button.
2: That's all it takes. Stroke of a pen.
1: You know, Lenny had a day off school and you go around there and he's trying to win a few toys. And the carnies for me, them trying to get you in, this is what I love about this is that, you know, they're just magnificent people. This lady was trying to get us in.
3: Go, guys and girls. Jab in, jab on. Look at the arm, you're smart. Go, guys, girls. Jab in, jab on. Look at the arm, you're smart.
1: She probably could have come up with a new line, but
2: is that
1: jump
2: her?
1: In, jump
2: Are you
1: on,
2: not
1: yeah.
2: replaying that? That's yeah. just her. Yeah, that's the line. Okay.
4: $5 and on she... one table or five jolly coupons. It's simple, it's easy, and it's a lot of fun. Oh, come on in, come on over. It is the award-winning game here at the Royal Easter Show.
1: That's...
4: Come on in, come on over. $5, $5,
1: and
4: $5.
1: If you, I mean, if you can knock off a bottle of whiskey a day and a packet of Peter Stuyvesant, you can get a voice like that as well.
0: Have they ever made a great documentary series on carnies? Because, I mean, that is a field you want to run in, isn't it?
1: You don't want to mess with them, mate, I can tell you that.
0: I would suggest there's a lot of cousin love going on.
1: Oh, whoa!
2: I don't...
0: In the carny community.
2: There's often
0: a strong smell of cabbage.
2: I would stay in your suburb over the weekend. I wouldn't be venturing out because they will come after you.
0: I love a carny.
2: There's a whole series around that the community.
0: Come on in, come on over.
1: The wood chopping for me as well is, it's one of the great spectacles. So I met a guy called Richard, right? Richard's in Mount Gambier. He lives in Mount Gambier, but he was representing Australia versus New Zealand in the wood chopping. And I asked him about the worst injury that he's seen with the wood chopping.
0: Oh,
1: have a listen. Have a listen to this.
5: I was a young fella at one of the regional Victorian shows. He scalloped down on a standing block and the axe went straight down into his thigh and they had to strap the axe to the leg to actually get him to hospital.
6: Because if they actually pulled the axe out, it would have hit an artery and he was gone.
5: Well, they weren't sure whether it had hit an artery, so, yeah, they decided, the paramedics, just to keep it all in place.
6: Did he keep his leg, Richard?
5: Yes, he did. Unknown amount of stitches. Yeah, but that's going back a long time ago.
1: Thigh slash groin, Kate. That's where the axe went in, and they were so worried about pulling the axe out that they tourniqueted the axe to his leg and took him to hospital.
0: Femoral artery.
2: Oh my God! It's almost like that's what happened to you when you hurt your thumb.
0: It is up there with a bookweek injury and a handsaw.
1: So I'd love to hear impalings or something. Something that's happened, but they couldn't take it out. You had to go to hospital to get it taken out.
0: Tommy, can I ask, you've done a nursing course, right?
1: 13, 24, 10, if you've got a story, I'd love to hear from you.
0: I mean, I know this is even with eyes that you shouldn't remove something.
1: Yeah, so, that's right.
0: Like, if a kid gets a splinter or something, you're obviously going to try and get out the small things. It would be hard to know at times what you should pull out and what you should leave in there.
7: Yeah, I think if you're in doubt, you leave it in, and then often if it's like an impaling, then they'll saw off part of the fence and take you to hospital with the fence attached.
2: Yeah, remember the person that there was something to do with a car and they were bush bashing, kind of thing, and then a tree came through the bottom of the car and went into the groin area. And you can't pull that back out because the branches are all heading in the same direction. Yep. It becomes like an arrow.
1: God, and if you go to a... If you do go to a regional hospital as well, the nurse will go, come on in, come on over.
0: I've been told not to say anymore.
2: Oh, they'll say, stop crying about it and get up on the bed.
0: G'day, Kay. What got taken out?
8: My younger brother was trail bike riding and drove past a tree, and the tree branch flicked back and went straight through the top of his femur and out the other side.
9: All the way through his femoral artery.
8: Oh, he missed the femoral artery by 2 millimetres.
2: So he was okay.
8: He's had a lot of surgery on that leg. They had to airlift him to the Royal Melbourne, and they sawed off the tree branch and left it in the leg to airlift him to the Royal Melbourne.
0: What about the moment when the branch is through your leg and it's shaking as they're trying to cut it off?
2: Well, hopefully they'd hold it as still as possible.
8: On the green
0: whistle. Yeah, you got to hit the whistle pretty hard, I would have thought. Thank God, Tommy, for that.
1: Can we open this up
9: let's
1: for
9: do
1: more?
9: It. Yeah.
1: Well done. 13, 24, 10 if you got a story.
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12: Couple of breakdowns sitting on the Logan Motorway eastbound shoulders just after Stapleton Road through Heathwood, putting delays back to about Forest Lake. There's a breakdown too on the M1 northbound before Watlin Street through Slacks Creek. Those delays are back to Tanimera. There's a breakdown too on the Logan Motorway eastbound coming off the gateway at Druvale. Single vehicle crash on Eaton's Crossing Road around Clear Mountain Road heading through Eaton's Hill. Some slow going on the Centenary Highway southbound into Springfield Lakes. Inbound a busy run from Sumner through to the Jindalee Bridge. Delays on the Western Freeway outbound from almost Toowong out towards Victory Pocket and over the bridge into Jindalee. Honda's Spring Showcase is now on. 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It's going to be showery tomorrow, top of 23 degrees. It's currently 19 on Nova 106.9.
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0: I can go close. My dad was painting the eaves up on a really high ladder, and he lost his balance and fell down. But he fell down into the veggie garden, and one of the garden stakes went through his back and out through his front, and he got impaled up there, like stuck up there.
1: Oh!
0: Yeah, when the rescue people came to get him, they had to cut the stake off and kind of lead him sideways with the stake out the front and the back, like put him in the helicopter and take him to hospital.
2: Oh, my God.
3: It's like when you see those accidents of someone trying to get away or something and they're going over the top of a fence.
2: Yeah, like the Mooning story.
3: Yeah, like the Mooning story, and they impale themselves on the top of the fence and they're left hanging until they can be cut down.
1: Paul's wife is a nurse. Jeez. God, she'd have some stories. Paul, what have you got?
4: Mate, stories. She comes home with stories a lot, mate. apparently, it happens by accident. They slip in the shower. They've had it three times. The male has come in and they've had to pull a shampoo bottle out of their bottom.
1: Oh, and that would hurt.
4: And once a lady was brought in from security, from the guards, from the lady prison, and they pulled an apple out of...
3: Okay.
4: And there was a bite mark out of the apple.
1: Oh, no. Wow. That would just, I mean, the odds of that happening slipping over. Oh, my God.
3: And that's why you should never, like, you should always have some sort of accessory basket or holder in the shower in case you do slip over and you don't want your shampoo, the pert two in one up your jacksie. You
2: it's
3: know
2: all
3: what
2: that lathering.
1: Well, that's the second time I've had Vidal Sassoon.
3: All of a sudden, Schwarzkopf's taken another name.
2: Oh, my God, it might be Friday, but just keep it nice.
1: Two Sassoon.
3: Oh, I'll give you that. Yeah. All right, after the news, Kate's not impressed.
2: I'm not playing.
3: What, all right, what have you slipped on and it's ended up your bum tongue?
1: Oh, okay. Oh,
2: and that's right, and I also asked if you're a lady that moons. Call show 13 24 10.
1: No, we would have to charge $99 a year if we
3: were. Oh, that's too expensive. You won't get many numbers.
5: Living crisis.
3: No, you certainly won't reach your goals there. What do you put on at home to calm your pet when you leave the house? We're changing the topic here. What do you do for your pet? One Aussie lady is going over the top trying to keep her dog calm at home, and it's becoming a trend. We'll tell you more very soon.
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11: A breakdown on the Pacific Motorway outbound around Stanley Street through the Gabba. Delays all the way back to Hale Street. Breakdown on the Pacific Motorway northbound up to Kessels Road through McGregor. A couple of breakdowns on the Logan Motorway eastbound through Heathwood and another one through Druvale. A breakdown on the Gateway southbound around Mount Gravatt, Capalabar Road through Mackenzie. Delays on the Ipswich Road run from the Gabba out to Annerley, slow on Logan Road, both directions between Kessels Road and the M1 through Upper Mount Gravatt. And delays too on the Logan Motorway from Heathwood to Parkinson. Slow conditions on the Centenary Highway southbound into Springfield Lakes. And delays on the Ipswich Motorway, both directions between Rockley and Darra. And westbound slow again from Wakeol to Redbank. 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Showers tomorrow, 13 up to 23 degrees. Chopper day back soon on Nova 106.9.
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12: Good afternoon, I'm Heidi Tiltons. The LA Rams' bold travel gamble has backfired spectacularly at the MCG, with the 49ers cruising to a 27-7 win in front of 100,000 fans. While San Francisco arrived more than a week early to beat the jet lag, the Rams touched down barely a day before kickoff, hoping to keep their body clocks on LA time. 49ers wideback Deemo Samuel Cena telling Seven their week of prep paid off.
13: Yeah, I love when they came out and it was booing, but more of the story, like, we was out here for a week. It was a business trip. We enjoyed the city. I don't think you can fly 16 hours and be ready to play.
12: The man who murdered New South Wales mother Molly Ticehurst has been sentenced to 28 years behind bars. Daniel Billings will serve at least 20 years for killing the 28-year-old childcare worker at her Forbes home in 2024. An ATO worker has been charged with corruption-related offences. The 32-year-old Gold Coast man will face court later this month, accused of disclosing sensitive information to organised crime associates. Australians are pausing to remember the near 3,000 lives lost on September 11, 25 years on from the terror attack which changed the world. And the Spice Girls have left fans fuming after the group's heavily hyped announcement turned out to be new merch. Fans were convinced a cryptic teaser was pointing to a long-awaited reunion tour. Instead, they got a limited edition singles box set. Now let's hear what's happening on Nine News tonight.
14: Thanks, Heidi. I'm Joel Dreyer. Tonight, Queensland suffers first credit rating downgrade in 17 years. The state government blames Canberra's tax changes. A public emergency declared as an historic North Queensland pub goes up in flames. The world marks the 9/11 tragedy 25 years on from the terror attacks. And the MCG packed to the rafters for an NFL showdown. Nine News, your news on Nine and Nine Now, live at 6.
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0: Tommy, it's not John Farnham. It's Flo Rida and David Guetta. They've nailed that. Club can't handle me. John Farnham very soon on the show. We're going to give it a spin today after the Super Bowl. It wasn't the Super Bowl. The NFL. It is Fitzy, Whipper and Kate. The show's brought to you by Chemist Warehouse. Now, every week on a Friday, we take a look back. The best bits.
1: Yeah.
0: The worst bits. Mm. It's the recap of the week.
2: The guys kicked off the week talking about scary movies.
1: What movie scarred you as a kid?
2: Kate's one was unusual.
1: In our house, it's E.T.
2: But not entirely unexpected.
3: Phone home.
2: Because he is kind of creepy.
4: It had three agates, E.T. the extra testicle.
0: Oh, there it is.
3: E.T. phone home.
2: But Fitzy's one made much more sense.
4: There's an Australian movie from 1989 called Houseboat Horror. It was a slasher movie. Just a group of people that were having a great time on a houseboat, and then all of a sudden, bang.
0: I reckon a family trip on a houseboat without any killing would be a horror.
2: And it wasn't the only movie chat we had this week.
4: Greatest bank robbery movies. To be number one with De Niro and Pacino.
0: I would say The Town.
2: But then Fitzy pitched us a real-life story that would make an amazing movie.
4: Andre Stander was a detective. He would go and investigate bank robberies.
0: Mm-hmm.
4: He was the one that was robbing the bank.
0: Awesome.
4: He ended up being caught and imprisoned. Then he escaped with two other inmates. Lived extravagantly while being hunted by fellow policemen.
2: Then Whipper asked a very obvious question.
0: How is this not a movie?
4: It is a movie, but it was just a shit cast. No one watched it.
2: And good things come in threes, because we celebrated one massive movie/musical this week.
5: Everything the light touches is our kingdom.
2: At the one and only Taronga Zoo.
5: The Lion King.
4: How good is it to have the sun on our backs at the moment?
2: Which, of course, gave Fitzy the chance to immediately get this sound effect out.
4: If you listen closely, yeah, you can actually hear the lions.
5: Let's have a listen.
0: No, I think that's Tommy imitating the lion's mating.
4: That doesn't sound like a very masculine lion at all.
2: But the cast of the Lion King musical did come down to perform some amazing songs.
5: We're going to get a couple of performances today.
6: The Circle of Life.
2: Wow! And what thoughts did Fitzy have after an incredible live performance like that?
4: That's a lot better than what I would have done. That's
0: you
4: sure.
0: Wouldn't, you've never, you couldn't wow. audition, you wouldn't have got the role.
6: Hakuna Matata.
2: They also decided to pit our resident animal expert, producer Ollie.
7: I grew up watching David Attenborough, like coming to the zoo like every Friday, so I love animals.
0: Wow.
2: Up against a real-life zookeeper.
4: Ren is a zookeeper here.
2: In a cheeky zoo animal quiz.
8: I'm a little bit nervous.
0: Okay.
8: Under pressure now.
2: Yeah, it turns out Ren did not need to be nervous.
4: The age of a lion can be determined by which body part?
8: Nose.
4: Correct.
9: A few moments later.
4: Which animal has stripe patterns that are all unique, just like a human fingerprint?
8: Zebra.
4: Yep. What bear has vertical slits?
0: Ah, oh, it doesn't matter!
2: Ollie didn't answer a single question.
7: I'm embarrassed. That was great.
0: Look at him. He's so cute.
2: Kate brought us a brand new word this week.
1: Brand new term called a boomerasker.
2: Which doesn't sound like anyone on the team at all.
1: They only ask questions in order to begin a conversation about themselves.
4: Oh,
2: of course, the accusations immediately started to fly.
4: So when Whipper comes into the office and goes, I didn't see any of you guys at the gym today?
1: Yes. Question is.
0: Come in and she'll say.
1: No, this is my break.
0: Oh, God. How was your Friday night? She's waiting for me to say, why don't you tell me about your Friday night?
1: I don't want anyone to ask me about my Friday night. Do. If you want to hear about me eating another bowl of soup, crying because I can't get the TV working.
2: And if that wasn't enough information about Kate's private life, this subject had to come up.
1: The school run. Some schools now, they just have the drop-off line. The school that my daughter goes to, it is very strict. Do not get out of the car.
4: Kate, how hard is it for you to flirt with a single dad from inside the car? Is that hard?
1: What I've done is I have got one of those, you know, like the old taxi cabs where they have the big lights on the top
4: when you're
1: of the
4: available.
1: Car. Like vacant, like available.
0: It's weird too, the way you've got on your car, you know, how you put the name on the sun visor?
1: Yeah.
0: You've got your phone number. And I just thought that was a little too
1: They're
0: much.
1: Like, that's a bit of an issue for security. I'm like, not for me, ladies.
2: No. Whipper made a confession to the team this week.
0: Do you know it's been a dream of mine to be a judge on a show like The Voice?
1: Are you serious? I love the musical ability.
10: I'm a talent scout. I've been loving it.
2: That's funny, because I thought it was Whipper's dream to host a late night show, which he did around about 13 years ago.
11: Welcome, everybody, to On the Couch with Whipper.
2: And we know how well that went.
11: Oh, God, I love a laugh. We are having so much fun already, are we?
2: But the good news is Kate is basically on board with you being a voice judge.
1: Would it mean that you'd have to take time off from this show to go and do it?
10: It would, yeah.
1: You should do it.
2: Fitzy, on the other hand, reckons you could do another show.
4: With the amount of crap that comes out of your mouth, you could be a judge on the block.
12: I'd say WTF.
2: And just before we go, it's time for this. Out of context, Kate.
1: Coming out the wazoo. I'm going to find a little hand clinic.
10: Yeah.
1: A massage glove, and it's got balls on it, right? You've got a naughty one at home that wheezes everywhere. Are you going to lick me after I get out of the shower?
4: You need another man in your life, or a towel.
1: Give me a cocker spaniel any day of the week.
10: Have you done enough, mate?
2: Out of context, Kate. I'm Snitch. See you guys next week.
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15: 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There's a couple of breakdowns on the Logan Motorway eastbound through Heathwood with delays back to Forest Lake. One on the Pacific Motorway northbound after Kessels Road through McGregor. One on the Pacific Motorway southbound at Stanley Street through the Gabba. Delays back to Hale Street. Delays on the gateway still from Boonle up to the Pine Rivers Bridge. Slow on the Western Freeway almost from Toowong out towards Victory Pocket and the Centenary Highway slow towards the Jindalee Bridge and out towards Springfield Lakes. JB Hi-Fi's footy finals frenzy is on now with crazy deals. 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It's going to be showery tomorrow, top of 23 degrees. More traffic soon on Nova 106.9.
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30: 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This is Bass Persuades.

0: Look, a lot of people would have been upset by it.
1: Yeah.
0: Maybe watching it on TV, maybe if you were there, you would have been swept up in the moment.
2: Do you know what, though? If you've got a band coming to perform in Australia and you've got some hits that people know and some commercial songs were played here at Nova, but you say to them, hey, guys, with one song, you can win an entire nation.
1: Yeah.
2: Are they going to do that song? Of course they're going to do that song.
1: Yeah, well said, Whip.
2: Thanks so
3: hey,
2: much.
3: Hey, Joe, did you have a good view? I mean, there was people that were paying $700 to sit down the front. They couldn't see anything, Joe. Did you get a good view?
4: We had a great view. We were right behind the 49ers. We were just a little bit back. Well, no, it was fantastic view. We had great view. We had a great time. Loved it. Loved it. It was fantastic.
0: Oh, that's so good.
2: When those helmets come off too, Joe, there's some good-looking footballers, aren't there?
4: The arms. I was very impressed with a lot of the young footballers' arms.
0: Don't need to take the helmets off.
2: So true.
0: No.
1: Well done.
3: Well, Joe, congratulations. You did
4: Thank
3: it
4: you
3: all
4: so
3: for
4: much.
3: Free.
4: Thanks on for behalf, Nova. Yep.
3: Oh, yeah, on behalf of Nova, you taught us. Well done, Joe. No, joking. No, it was an amazing win by you, and I'm glad you got to enjoy it, Joe.
4: Thanks a lot. Thanks so much to Nova and everyone there.
2: Awesome,
0: Joe. Have a great weekend.
4: Thank you.
2: Bye, Joe. Trixie, Whipper and Kate on
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8: Watch out for some debris on the inner city bypass eastbound after Kelvin Grove Road as you make your way through Kelvin Grove. We've got some slow going on the gateway still as you make your way up towards the Pine Rivers Bridge. It is easing pretty quickly though. Just a bit of delay left over on the Bruce Highway up through Dakabin towards Burpengary. It's a pretty good run on the Riverside Expressway Captain Cook Bridge as you make your way in and out of town. It's a little bit slow though heading out through the Gabba on the Pacific Motorway. The run on the Western Freeway easing quite quickly, just slow through Indooroopilly and out towards Fig Tree Pocket. The run on the Eastern Tenery Highway both directions is doing okay. Just a little bit of slowness left heading into Springfield. This week at IGA, Huggies Nappy Pants, 22 to 36 pack, half price at $11. That's worth pulling over for. End September 15 at participating stores, excludes IGA local grocer. Showery tomorrow, a top expected of 23 degrees. It's Chopper Dave. Another check soon on Nova 106.9.
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10: 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Morning showers Saturday, but Sunday's bathed in sun. Try the Brisbane mouth for Dewey's. 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Max of 24 degrees, 13 minimum. 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Hey!
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2: All right, bit of a treat for you guys. You heard the Jonas Brothers version of the NFL today. Over 100,000 people at the G, but we thought it would be a crime if we missed the opportunity.
3: Horses.
2: No, it's not.
3: Oh,
2: no,
3: sorry.
2: No.
3: I'm so sorry.
0: Banned
2: no.
0: for you.
2: No. It's a song called You're the Voice, and it's perfect for your Friday night. Great. John Farnham, turn it up on Nova.

0: over the weekend on Monday, of course.
1: Yeah.
2: And then the usual stuff, Smarter Than Sue's.
1: Mm-hmm. Can't wait for that.
2: Other exciting stories, I'm sure.
1: Some tales from the weekend.
0: Yes, something will happen.
2: It'll be fun. Just come along and join us.
1: Yeah, Sue's saying.
0: Sue's a Zagari all weekend. There'll be stories there. Plenty of them.
1: Plenty of stories. We'll see you Monday. Nova.
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24: Delays on the Bruce Highway still, but easing pretty quick between Dakabin and Burpengary. The run on the gateway both directions is now looking pretty good. No big hold-ups on the Riverside Expressway and the Captain Cook Bridge getting out of town and out onto the Pacific Motorway. It's a little bit slow through Green Slopes, not too bad though. The run inbound, Riverside Expressway, Captain Cook Bridge, slow round towards Coronation Drive. The Western Freeway, a little bit slow, still through Indooroopilly out towards Victory Pocket. Centenary Highway southbound, slow from Kamira out towards Springfield. And the run on the Ipswich Motorway both

0: directions is now starting to look A-OK. 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It's going to be showery tomorrow, a temp range expected of 13 up to about 23 degrees. 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
4: Good evening, I'm Heidi Tiltons. The San Francisco 49ers have made a winning start to their NFL season, comfortably beating the LA Rams at the MCG. The Niners claimed a 27-7 victory in front of a 100,000-strong sellout crowd. While the Jonas Brothers have paid tribute to John Farnham during their halftime show, the trio surprising fans with a rendition of his Aussie classic. One Nation is refusing to back down from its attack on Liberal MP Andrew Hastie, despite Barnaby Joyce apologising to his former coalition colleague. Mr Joyce says he doesn't believe Mr Hastie's a traitor after the former SAS soldier was branded one in a One Nation cartoon. But One Nation Senator Sean Bells told News 24 Mr Hastie is overreacting.
5: I don't think the party has anything to apologise for. I think people should go and watch the cartoon. It takes the mickey out of everyone. Mr Hastie has had problems with One Nation for a very long time now. Mm. And that cartoon has been out for a very long time.
4: Queensland's credit rating's been downgraded for the first time in almost two decades, adding pressure to its growing debt and Olympic spending. An ATO employee's been charged, accused of leaking sensitive government info to associates of organised crime. And 25 years on, Australia's remembering the day that changed the world, reflecting on the 9/11 terrorist attacks in the US. Now let's see what's happening on Nine News tonight.
6: Thanks, Heidi. I'm Joel Dreyer. Tonight, Queensland suffers first credit rating downgrade in 17 years. The state government blames Canberra's tax changes. A public emergency declared as an historic North Queensland pub goes up in flames. The world marks the 9/11 tragedy 25 years on from the terror attacks, and the MCG packed to the rafters for an NFL showdown. 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
8: Ricky Lee and Tim.
9: It's just good to be part of it.
10: Today I feel...
11: Ricky Lee and Tim.
9: Turn it up, Ricky Lee!
8: Oh, my goodness!
12: Nova. Happy Friday. Welcome to Friday night. The weekend is here. Good to see you. What are you up to? What's happening?
8: Oh, just so much. So much. I'm pretty pumped. I love the weekend. I've got a friend coming in from Byron.
13: Chris Hemsworth. Sit down on yours.
8: Yep. Having a little party weekend with my friend. So... Katie and Will, you know my friends Katie and Will, and little Yumi and Ari, my little toddler friends. For Father's Day, Katie got Will a trip to come and hang out with us in Sydney.
13: That's nice.
8: Yeah, so that'll be fun. So yeah, lock your doors. We're on a rampage weekend.
13: It's not Chris Hemsworth.
8: It's not Chris Hemsworth.
13: Have you seen that little Liam Hemsworth meme that's been going around?
8: I have not.
13: Okay, so it says this. It goes, "I don't want to be known as Miley's ex anymore," says Thor's brother.
8: That's awesome.
13: Anyway, hello, good evening to all the Hemsworths listening, wherever you may be around the country.
8: Our friend Luke as well.
13: Oh, yes, of course. Luke and Chris and Liam.
8: Is there another one? There's another one, isn't there?
13: I don't know.

0: We're not going to do karaoke bar Friday, even though you can obviously sing. But
1: you like to sing.
0: I really do. But we're not going to subject you to me. It's going to be Connie and Angus from Sneaky Sound System just around the corner. Karaoke bar Fridays.
1: How good.
0: But up next, though, we've been putting people in the draw for a little while now to go and see Olivia Dean live.
1: Oh, yeah.
0: In Auckland. 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
1: This is incredible.
0: If you're in the draw.
1: And so many people want tickets. Thousands and thousands and thousands of you have called through for these tickets. We hear you. We know how much you want to go.
0: How many were in the queue for the last lot of tickets? For like 100,000 or something? 200,000? 200,000.
1: Wow.
0: 260,000 people were in the queue for the last lot of re-release tickets for the
1: Crazy.
0: Day. Okay. Let's just make the call. Hopefully your phone is on and you're ready to go. Let's do this. Oh.
2: Hello, Ashley speaking.
0: Ashley, you're on the radio.
2: Oh, no! Is it you? Sam, Ricky Lee?
1: Hi, Ashley.
2: Hi, I thought it was my aged care. Oh, please tell me I'm going.
0: Where?
1: Were you...
2: Guys, if I don't do this, I actually can't handle it today. I haven't slept all night. I've got my alarm set waiting for a call. Guys, am I taking my mum to New Zealand?
1: If you were to win the tickets to Olivia Dean, tell us who you would take with you.
2: Oh, my mum is going. Yeah, guys, you wouldn't believe the tsunami of crap my family has been dealing with. And she missed out on Olivia Dean tickets, and I thought, I've got to get her in this draw. And I actually can't talk. Please tell me she's going.
1: Ashley, you're going to take your mum to Olivia Dean.
0: Well done, Ashley.
2: If you are listening, Mum, you have to call me.
1: Oh, well, if she doesn't call you, you can call her and tell her that you are taking her to one of the most beautiful places in the world. You get to take her to Auckland, New Zealand,
2: guys,
1: to see Olivia Dean.
2: I love you. I can't even deal. You have no idea what this has just done. She's ringing me now.
0: Oh, take it. Go and take
1: go
0: it.
1: And
0: speak
1: talk
0: to your mum.
2: Thank you so much.
0: Give her the good news.
2: I love you. Thank you.
1: Congratulations.
0: Well done. Also, I'm going to trademark tsunami of crap.
1: Tsunami.
0: Thank you, Ashley.
1: How upset are you that you didn't coin that phrase?
0: Congratulations.
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5: 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There's a breakdown on the Logan Motorway eastbound on ramp coming off the gateway at Drewvale. Debris on the inner city bypass eastbound at Kelvin Grove Road through Kelvin Grove. Multi-vehicle crane on Boaters at Beenleigh Road at Duns Road through Wolfdean. And a breakdown on the M1 northbound after Lexington Road through Underwood. Speed there has been dropped down to about 60 k's an hour. The run on the gateway both directions looking A-OK. And the Bruce Highway starting to ease now up through Burpengary. 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Showers coming up tomorrow, a temp range of 13 up to 23 degrees. It's Chopper Day with your latest traffic on Nova 106.9.
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6: Ricky Lee and Tim.
0: Ricky Lee, Tim. Ricky Lee and Tim. I love that.
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0: That's great. John
1: Legend. So do things to your hips?
0: Well,
1: what are your little hips doing over there?
2: My hips can't move, you know that.
1: Your hips don't lie.
0: It's actually scientifically impossible. But I can stand there like a, you know, middle-aged man and, you know, just like, just bob my head this.
1: Tick.
0: Because if you know the War on Drugs, you know the War on Drugs. They are one of the most incredible live bands in the world.
1: You went and saw them at the
0: Harvest Rock in Adelaide.
1: Oh, gotcha.
0: I tell you, it was them Into the Strokes. I was sure. If that's the last gig I ever see, it's fine. I saw them at the Opera House Forecourt too. This is their first new song in 4 years. This is called Who's That? The War on Drugs.

0: like it builds right up to this bit. Great car song too.
1: Is this a show? You went to this show with Fitzy?
0: I did.
1: Yeah.
0: Went to a lot of shows with Fitz. It's so good.
1: I've got one from our faves. We all love Shepherd.
0: Our Brisbane friends.
1: We all love Shepherd. It's impossible to not love Shepherd.
0: Geronimo.
1: Well, side note, Geronimo has just passed a billion streams.
0: Are you serious?
1: A billion. I mean, good on them. We love them. They have a fifth studio album that's expected to come out later in the year, but this is their single, Night Drive.

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3: 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Good evening. Dealing with a crash, Queens Road, Slacks Creek. We've got a multi-vehicle accident, Bodice at Beanley Road, at Duns Road in Wharfdean. Busy conditions in Upper Mount Cravat for Mount Cravat, Capalabar Road and Kessels Road at Logan Road. There is a breakdown on the M1 northbound in the left shoulder after Lexington Road on-ramp at Underwood. Speed limit dropped to 60. How bad do you want good? 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Tonight in Brisbane, going down to 13 degrees and partly cloudy with a shower or two and a top of 23 for Saturday. 18 now on Nova 106.9.
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0: Ricky Lane Tim this Friday night. We are almost out of here. Nova Boy Jams. The Matty Rose Show will take you well into the weekend, though.
1: Love right Matty Rose so much.
0: I mean, that's a win for your ears, the Matty Rose Show.
1: 100%.
0: But let's talk about other big wins.
1: Have you ever won anything?
0: I remember calling Triple T in Hobart, and Noz was the DJ at the time.
1: Noz.
0: And I won 2 tickets to Armageddon and the Armageddon soundtrack. And, you know, actually, no, the best thing I won was Triple M used to do Triple M rock stickers when I was a kid. And you could
1: choose. Triple M rocks.
0: And you could choose what Triple M rocked.
1: Okay.
0: So I chose Tim. So I had like 200 Triple M rocks. Tim stickers rock up to my house. Yeah.
1: Oh, that's good. I remember.
0: You didn't win Australian Idol. What's the best thing you won?
1: I didn't win Australian Idol, but this is a true story. I entered a competition at City Rowers in Brisbane.
0: Yeah.
1: A competition called Urban Idol.
0: Perfect.
1: And I won. I think I won like $2,500. And that was and the glory. You know what I mean?
0: Very quickly, Ashley, what's the best thing you've won?
2: Oh, guys, by far, a trip to New Zealand to see Olivia Dean.
0: Well done. What beautiful, handsome, stunning radio show gave you that?
2: Oh, guys, Nova, Tim and Ricky Lee, the most awesome people on the planet. And if you're all listening, guys, you need to tell your friends to tune in to this radio station only.
1: Yeah,
0: I love it. Good on you, Ashley.
1: I love it. Yeah. That's pretty special. That was awesome. It sounded like Ashley really, that meant a lot. You know what also means a lot is winning $8 million.
0: How much?
1: $8 million.
0: $8
1: million?
0: I thought you said $8 million, but yeah, $8 million is better than $8
1: million. Yeah, not $8 million, $8 million. A Gold Coast dad was the solo winner of $8 million on Tuesday.
0: Amazing.
1: Like, can you imagine winning the lotto? And I know someone that won $1 million in the lotto.
0: Do you?
1: And they won $999,000.
0: Oh.
1: Spent it all gone.
0: Well, of course. I think you blow through $1 million pretty easy
1: but
0: these
1: that
0: days.
1: Was it, no, these days. It was like, it was in the 90s.
0: Oh, you could buy like a strip of houses.
1: Oh my gosh. They bought three houses. They bought cars. It was a whole thing. They went on big holidays. Bought a video shop, weirdly.
0: I told you a person I used to work with in Brisbane, her dad won like 10 grand on the pokies.
1: Yep.
0: And then used 10 grand, like bought 10 grand worth of scratchies.
1: Yep.
0: With his wins, winnings, and he won $5,500.
1: Yeah, okay.
0: So
1: good job, bro.
0: Lost money.
1: Good job.
0: All right, Tony, what's the best thing you won?
3: I won $15,000 worth of Coles groceries last week.
1: That's
0: wow.
1: Amazing.
3: Insane. It's actually the most mental thing I've ever. Yeah, my brain still can't comprehend it when I go to the supermarket and buy whatever I want.
1: Is it like a gift card that's loaded up with $15,000?
3: Yes, it is.
0: Oh, wow. No home brand for you, Alana.
1: Ooh, top shelf only.
0: Anthony, best thing you won?
4: $65,000.
1: Wow.
4: On the pokies.
1: Oh,
4: I was quoted $64,000 3 days before I got a quote for a shed that I was building on my property.
1: And
4: 64 grand. And then was wondering how I was going to come up with that and ended up with 65 3 days later.
0: Mate.
4: So paid for that and enjoyed a grand.
1: That's brilliant. Some divine intervention there, Anthony.
5: Susie O'Neill.
6: Who said I love you first?
1: Who could remember that?
6: God, such a tough thing to say first, isn't it?
7: It is hard to say first.
6: That's ridiculous, really.
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6: I love you.
7: No, I love you.
6: See you tomorrow. I love you.
7: I love you.
6: Had a great night at dinner, thank you. 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
13: Few crashes to mention tonight. One on Queens Road, Slacks Creek. Emergency crews are there. A crash Old Pacific Highway through Yatala, and a multi-vehicle accident Boaters at Beenleigh Road at Duns Road in Wolfdene. A car's broken down on the M1 northbound in the left shoulder after the Lexington Road on-ramp in Underwood. Speed limit dropped to 60. We've got a breakdown on Logan Motorway, the eastbound on-ramp from the Gateway Motorway in Druvale. Traffic's moving well now. Outbound on the Western Freeway, Mount Cutha to Fig Tree Pocket. And on the north side, it's running well on the Gateway from Boonal right up towards Bracken Ridge. 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Tonight in Brisbane, down to 13 degrees. Then tomorrow, partly cloudy with a shower or two. Top 23, 18 degrees now on Nova 106.9.
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2: There is a crash in Slacks Creek on Queen's Road. Be mindful. Also a crash in Yatla on the Old Pacific Highway. A multi-vehicle crash in Wolfdene on Boaters at Beenleigh Road at Duns Road. And a breakdown in Karabi on the Gateway Motorway southbound. There is a broken down car in Druvale on the local motorway eastbound on ramp from the Gateway Motorway. Also a broken down car 2 in Underwood on the M1 northbound after Lexington Road on ramp. It's on the left shoulder. And the speed there has been reduced down to 60 k per hour. Energex crews work in some tough conditions, but they shouldn't have to deal with threats and violence. Please be respectful. They're here to help. There's no excuse for abuse. Down to 13 overnight. Tomorrow, shower 2 at a top of 23. And right now, it's 19 degrees on Nova 106.9.
0: The original. The first. And now, the biggest game is back. It's Nova's Cash. The cars.
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6: Boating, camping, fishing is BCF and fun. Here's your weather forecast for the days to come. Morning showers Saturday, but Sunday's bathed in sun. Try the Brisbane mouth for Dewey's. 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Max of 24 degrees, 13 minimum. 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
1: Mm-hmm. 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
3: 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Just come along and join us.
1: Yeah, so say.
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1: 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We'll see you Monday.
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1: Who said I love you first?
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2: 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While Gavin blissfully sleeps, this vigilant bird, the ANZ Falcon, is on high alert. 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
20: There is a crash in Slacks Creek on Queens Road. Be mindful. Also a crash in Yatla on the Old Pacific Highway. A multi-vehicle crash in Wolfdene on Boders at Beenleigh Road at Duns Road. And a breakdown in Karabi on the Gateway Motorway southbound. There is a broken down car in Druvale on the local motorway eastbound on ramp from the Gateway Motorway. Also broken down car 2 in Underwood on the M1 northbound after Lexington Road on ramp. It's on the left shoulder. And the speed there has been reduced down to 60k per hour. Energex crews work in some tough conditions, but they shouldn't have to deal with threats and violence. Please be respectful. They're here to help. There's no excuse for abuse. Down to 13 overnight. Tomorrow, shower 2 at a top of 23. And right now, it's 19 degrees on Nova 106.9.
6: 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Nick Lutzy and Susie O'Neill.
21: Nick Lutzy and Susie O'Neill.
22: Giddy up, beautiful people. Welcome to Saturday.
23: Good morning. I'm coming to you from Gari.
24: Oh, yes.
23: Everyone. Ooh. Yeah, I'm up here. I'm just I'm doing a swim tour up here.
22: Nice.
23: Swim tours Australia.
24: Can we talk about that next hour, maybe?
23: No.
24: Yeah. I just want to hear about it.
22: I want to, do you? Or do you want to talk about the show on Monday proper? Like, I don't want to
24: I know, once we get the show started, but maybe at the next hour.
23: Oh, okay.
22: Yeah.
24: We can talk
23: about,
24: just
22: very
24: about
22: interesting
24: it.
22: About it. And your connection is very clear from Gari. Great. You have a great satellite there.
24: Yeah, that's the great.
23: I'm back in the campground.
24: Technology.
22: Yeah, nice. Yeah, so that's good. All right, we'll get into that.
24: Yeah, Gabba's tonight, 7:35.
22: Yes.
24: Adelaide. It's going to be absolutely great. I'm heading out there with 4X. It's going to be a cracker tonight.
22: Can't wait for it.
23: Come on, Lions.
22: Come on, Lions.
24: Let's go.
22: We've got a big show for you. Susie's running us through the IG Nobel Science Awards.
23: I found out the other day it's called Ig.
22: Oh, is it?
23: Yeah. Ig Nobel.
24: Ig Nobel.
23: You know, I kept calling it IG.
22: Yeah, I would have thought IG.
24: Right.
23: I spoke to someone who was smarter than me. He works on a more highbrow radio station.
24: She
23: goes, it's Ig Nobel.
22: Well, how are we to know that?
24: She'd know, wouldn't she? Yeah. I'm glad you didn't know that, actually.
22: Yeah, it's cooler if you didn't. Plus, I had an issue with our dog poo bags, which we got some of the roguest calls we've ever had.
23: Yes.
22: Yeah. It's all coming up. Enjoy.

0: It is Nick Lutzy and Susie O'Neill with you on Nova 106.9. Happy Saturday.
1: Susan's feverishly working away on this next segment.
2: Oh, this is so exciting.
1: No idea what it's about.
2: It's all about science.
0: Science.
2: So it's the 2026 IG Nobel Awards. They've just been handed out.
1: The Nobel
2: IG Nobel Awards. Not to be confused with the Nobel Prizes.
1: Oh, not that.
2: No, it's like a satirical take.
1: I don't know what satirical.
2: It's a funny take on the
1: satirical take on the proper
2: awards. Take.
0: But it's real scientists who do this.
2: It's real scientists.
1: Okay. Weird
2: but
1: science.
2: It's basically science that makes you laugh and then makes you think. So they're giving out awards to real proper research projects that are going on throughout the world.
1: Weird science. Weird science. Used to be a good TV show.
2: Is that a TV show? Yeah.
1: We asked Dylan 8 seconds ago to bid up there, so it's not his fault.
0: When it comes, I'll play it.
2: I'll give you some of the prizes. Whoa. The Biomechanics Prize went to the scientific definition of a kiss.

0: That's fun, isn't it?
1: Yeah.
2: Yeah, can we do this as a regular segment?
0: Yeah, I like
1: weird
0: it.
1: Science. Weird science.
2: Yeah, weird science.
1: Weird science with Susie.
2: And we can learn stuff.
1: Scientist Susie.
2: Learn things. So this is the Nobel Awards, the IG Nobel Awards. They gave out all different prizes.
0: Yeah.
2: The first one was a biomechanics prize. This is fun prizes. Fun things that make you laugh, but then it's...
0: biomechanics, they make you laugh.
1: It's a good time.
0: You
1: know, yeah.
2: It's serious. So think about that. The scientific definition of a kiss.
0: Mm-hmm.
2: Try and think about that. So Oxford researchers have been studying the evolution of kissing, and they needed to come up with an official scientific definition of a kiss. Think about it yourself. How would you describe that?
1: Tongue.
0: It's a weird, like, greeting. It's not even a greeting. It's romantic, right? So at what point did a locking of lips tongue insertion?
1: When two tongues meet in order to create a sacred bond.
0: Sacred.
1: ritual.
2: In a side note, apparently Gen Zs aren't kissing as much as they used to. I just saw that. But anyway, back to this.

0: Oh, no food transfer.
1: So basically...
0: like birds, how they pass food to their kids.
1: Yeah. Mouths touch, they move, and nobody gets fed.
2: No mention of tongue.
0: Yeah.
1: Well, you know what? I don't think there needs to be a tongue always.
2: If you're not using tongue...
0: What is that? That's
2: and
0: weird.
2: And it's not a family member. I mean, what are you doing? honestly.
0: Or if one of you's using tongue and the other isn't, it would be a weird... Like, but where is it?
1: If there is someone who's been married for longer than...
2: Oh, I'm not married.
1: I'm going to say... Well, I've been married for 28 years.
0: Yeah.
1: If there's someone's been married for longer than 10 years and still uses a tongue and a kiss, I'd like to know about it, please.
0: 30, 24, 10, if that's you.
2: But you're not just like, you know, a bit of open mouth, you know, you're sort of...
1: But there's no tongue. You know what I'm saying? There's no tongue. Anyway, I feel like we should move on. I feel icky. Really keep talking to you about this.
0: Okay.
2: You brought it up.
0: This is weird science. It's factual.
2: It's good. It's good stuff.
1: See, there's no one's called in.
2: The lines are shut down at the moment or something. There they are. See, look.
1: Okay. I reckon there'll be no one over who's been married for more than 10 years that's using a tongue.
0: Okay.
1: That's what I reckon.
0: You should try it anyway, but let's move on.
1: Okay, next one. Oh, the chemistry prize came out with... the best, most protein milk drink. You know, there's all different types of milk. You know, there's oat milk, almond milk, cow's milk, blah, blah, blah. Yeah. Cockroach milk.
0: What?
2: Come on.
1: Cockroach milk has three times as much energy as cow's milk proteins.
0: Cockroach milk? And they extract the milk from the roach.
2: How do you milk them?
0: How do you milk a roach? Are there nipples?
2: That's ridiculous.
1: I don't know.
0: Cockroach milk.
2: I mean, sometimes when you squash them... Some sort of white fluid coming. Is that the milk? Or
1: maybe they do go white when you squash them. Okay, let's go back to the kissing thing quickly because I'm interested with this. I said there's no one over 10 years who's still using a tongue in kissing.
2: Yeah.
1: Prove me wrong. Angela from Upper Mount Cravat.
3: Hello, how you going?
0: Yep.
2: Yeah, we're good. So what's your go?
3: We still do special occasions, and so when the tongue is used, you know it's on. If it's just a peck, it's just a hello, goodbye, and then if it's tongue, then you know you're in for a good night.
0: So the tongue is used when I see.
1: Okay.
0: When it's the tongue.
2: So usually it's
3: a bit of a signal to go.
2: Otherwise it's a mwah.
3: Otherwise it's mwah, have a good day, how are you going, a bit of a...
1: Okay, I'm going to try harder.
0: Yeah.
1: Maybe.
2: Give some other little one and then we'll go back to the kissing
1: stuff.
2: Oh,
1: okay, okay. Apparently they did another study and they said that babies smell beautiful to parents.
0: Yes.
1: But teenagers don't smell beautiful to parents.
0: Well, it's B.O. Babies don't have B.O.
2: They smell disgusting. Yeah,
1: that's kind of an obvious one, isn't it?
2: Yeah, it's B.O.
1: Okay. Rich people are more likely to steal kids' lollies.
0: Well, do you do that?
2: Do you?
1: Are you talking to me?
2: Yes.
1: Are you talking to the listeners?
2: Yes, the rich person in the show.
0: I mean, I don't, but I'm talking to you.
1: Can we go back to the kissing?
2: Do you steal lollies of children?
0: Carly.
2: How is that scientific? I don't really know what that means, by the way.
0: This is good science, though. Carly out of Wynnum. How long have you been with your partner?
2: Back to kissing.
4: We've been together for 20 years.
1: Mm-hmm. Do you still use your tongue?
4: Yes. Not all the time, but yes.
1: Like once a week?
4: I'd say so. Or more, yeah.
2: I tell you, this is getting all married territory. Like, the confusing thing is for me, very occasionally I'll be out at a bar or something. G'day, whatever your name is. I was going to say Susan there, but I'm looking at you. Hey, Daphne. How you doing? You'll be down at Penelope or something and going for a kiss and you're kissing the lips. But it's just like, mwah. Like, did we just get, was that sexual?
0: A greeting kiss on the lips.
2: Yes.
0: That's weird.
2: So how's it different from being married 25 years and kissing on the lips, which means apparently absolutely nothing?
1: Mm-hmm. Yeah,
2: you know what I'm saying? It's an area there.
1: It's a conversation for another day.
2: Well, okay. It was a kissing question.
1: The only reason I'm umming and ahhing is, remember there was a video went around recently of me...
0: Yes, kissing James
1: Bracey. Kind of kissing James Bracey on the lips.
2: Yeah, yeah, yeah.
1: And he's a friend of mine.
2: Yeah.
1: And it wasn't...
2: That had
1: nothing to do with marriage.
2: Yeah.
1: No.
2: Yeah.
1: No. But that was... Yeah, so you can do that, but I don't feel comfortable with that always.
2: It does feel strange.
0: Yeah, I think kissing the lips to anyone that's not your partner is weird. But you see the family that lips kiss?
2: If it's not romantic.
0: Yeah, if it's not romantic.
1: And even... Well, yeah. I mean, your child, you can do it up to maybe a certain age.
0: A certain age, yes. I understand that.

0: like, I wouldn't kiss my kids on the lips now because they're 20 and 21.
1: Well, neither would I.
2: That'd be weird. You wouldn't kiss Susie's kids on the lips?
1: Oh, Bill, maybe.
2: Yeah. Anyway, guys.
1: We're good mates.
2: That's weird science.
0: I like that.

0: 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Here's your weather forecast for the days to come. Morning showers Saturday, but Sunday's bathed in sun. Try the Brisbane mouth for Dewey's. 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Max of 24 degrees, 13 minimum. 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
23: Nick, Luxie and Susie O'Neill on Nova.

0: Oh yeah, happy Saturday. It is Nova. You got Nick, Lutzy and Susie O'Neill. Had a really awkward moment yesterday, guys.
1: Mm-hmm.
0: As an animal owner, there is nothing more awkward than this moment.
1: Mm-hmm.
0: You guys don't own pets. Obviously, I know that. I'm aware.
1: No.
0: But when you own a dog and you take them for a walk, it's your responsibility, obviously, to bring poo bag. Yes?
1: Well, the person in my street doesn't because I counted 5 poos on my lawn yesterday. Keep going.
0: Perfect.
2: And I've you know, on occasion had pets as part of relationships, and yes, my understanding is definitely a poo bag.
0: Thanks, David. And that's all we've got time
2: definitely
0: for.
2: Definitely a poo bag.
0: Okay, so yes.
1: Take
0: right?
1: a poo bag, people.
0: So what happened to me yesterday is I took one, but sometimes on the journey, your dog will double poop. And then you only take one, which can be a rookie mistake.
2: Yeah, we had an apparatus.
0: Yeah, so you, yes.
2: Pulling
0: yeah.
2: out, you know.
0: Keep going. Yep. So I only had the one. Mm. So pick up one, all is good.
1: Yep.
0: Then they do another one and you don't have anything
1: just
0: to pick
1: open
0: up
1: the original and put it in that one. Why can't you do that?
0: Because you pick it up with your hand and then you tie it up. And it's like,
2: don't you throw it in the bin then?
0: Then you throw it in the bin or you still haven't, you can't, you're going to untie it and grab the. So you're faced with a few options, right, Suze?
1: Mm-hmm.
0: It's either option number one is if there's someone else around with the dog, you ask them for a spare, right?
1: Is that okay?
0: That's okay. But there was no one in this instance that had spares.
1: Okay.
0: Then you're faced with the other one is option two, just walk away.
1: Yep.
0: Straight up.
1: If no one's looking.
0: Don't do anything. Or, my favourite, go down, pretend to pick it up, wait for a clear coast and then bail. Yeah?
2: Yeah.
0: Or the last one, I was talking to our producer Ash about this one. She seems to do this, which I find the strangest. Use another object to pick it up.
1: And then put it where?
0: I presume in the bin, but producer Ash.
2: Just in the bushes.
0: What did you do?
3: I had to use a large leaf to scoop up 5 individual poops. Then I put it near my car. Then I waited a bit. And then I actually had to put it in the boot and take it home because there was nowhere to put it. There were people watching.
1: Just live in the gutter. Oh.
3: I felt bad.
0: There's nothing more, like, because I hate people who don't pick up their own dog stuff. And it rarely happens because I bring bags. But when you...
1: It happens all the time. For you? Or
0: for me, I mean, yeah.
1: Oh, sorry, yes.
0: In your street, it happens a bit?
1: I'm so angry now that I can't concentrate on your story.
0: Because you're thinking of stray dog
1: I'm thinking about how, for years now...
2: Always on your lawn too, isn't it?
1: It's always on our lawn.
0: They have favourite lawns they go to.
1: Well, it's ours. And I don't know who it is. It's someone in our street. And I'm really angry. So back to your story.
0: Well, no, I'm just saying I was then faced with that horrible decision because it usually happens on people's lawns.
1: Yeah.
0: And so I opted for, I didn't opt for Ash's, pick it up with the leaf and leave it in my
2: That's
0: boot.
2: That's ridiculous.
0: That just seems a bit, yeah. I opted for the old, you put your hands in your pocket, and where is it gone? And then you bend down and you pretend to do something. And then you wait for the coast is clear and then you just walk away. But the whole afternoon, I felt like I'd done something super illegal. Like, I felt so guilty about it.
1: Yeah.
0: It's the worst feeling.
1: Some people, yeah, but they don't know it's you. What address was it?
0: What do you mean, what house was it?
1: Where was it?
0: It was in my local area.
1: I don't know. Look, people should pick it up. Once again, I'm angry about my lawn.
0: Okay.
2: Well, it's the standard you set for yourself that you're embarrassed at because you're now doing something which you would complain about.
0: Yes.
2: You know what I'm saying?
0: Yes.
2: And that's fair enough.
0: Yeah.
2: But I don't know. Sometimes it just happens. I mean, you didn't mean to do it.
1: Yeah, if you don't do it regularly.
2: I don't know the answers.
0: Thanks. You're making me feel better about this.
1: Yeah. Because what I have to do now on our lawn, which always, before we do the mowing,
0: good.
1: Is it's gone hard by this stage because we've obviously can't get rid of it straight
0: when
1: away because
0: it
1: it's soft.
0: Yeah.
1: You've got to pick it up with your hand and put it on the road. Otherwise, if your lawnmower goes over poo, have you ever smelt that?
0: Oh, it goes everywhere.
1: It reopens it.
2: So if you chuck it on the road as your option, like what?
1: Yes.
2: Once it goes hard?
1: Hard, I just push it on the road. Either kick it on the road or I pick it up with
2: my
1: hand.
2: Then a car goes over and it might stink.
1: Well,
2: yeah.
1: At least it's not on our lawn anymore.
0: I mean, 13, 24, 10, if you want to weigh in like Thomas has.
2: So.
0: Good morning, Tom.
4: Yeah, good morning. You can buy a dog repellent spray at Bunnings, and
0: Is this for me? Just deter
4: the dogs from wanting to do their business there.
1: Oh, I didn't realize that. So you spray it all over your lawn,
4: and
1: you
4: spray it on all over your lawn, but it's a little bit costly. And then again, your grass grows, so it ends up being a costly exercise.
2: That's okay, because you can afford it.
0: Money's not an issue. Money's not an issue, Thomas.
1: That's a good idea. Thank you for that.
4: It'll just deter them from doing their thing there. Yeah.
2: Okay.
0: That is a good idea. We've got a full board of callers now, and I don't know. I mean, Mel, good morning to you.
5: Hello.
2: You're going blind.
0: No.
2: She's listening on delay, I think.
0: No, she's been answered. Mel, what do you want to say?
2: Turn your wireless off.
5: Good morning. morning. Oh, so I love all the stories about taking a dog for a walk. It's very embarrassing when you don't have your poo bag with you.
0: Yeah.
5: My dog the other day went for a walk and did a poo, and I found a Gatorade bottle. So I found a stick and I was scooping his poo into the Gatorade bottle because there were all people around watching me and I just couldn't leave it in the pathway.
1: I love that.
2: That's not bad.
0: You feel really guilty. That's good, Mel. I'm glad.
1: Shame.
0: You do. You feel the shame.
1: That's a good idea.
0: That's fun. Thank you, Mel.
2: And Gatorade bottle reusable.
0: Very reusable.
2: Two poos.
0: That's true, actually.
2: Just,
0: open the
2: lid. You can just
0: scoop.
2: Run it along the grass and it's sort of get in there.
0: Kelly's got one more embarrassing story for us. We've got a full board of dog.
1: Can we come back with these? They're so interesting.
0: I guess we can come back. Do you want to come back with them?
1: I reckon.
0: Let's come. Okay, we'll come back with them. 13, 24, 10, I guess. Let's go. What embarrassing dog poo stories? What do you have to do?
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0: Happy Saturday morning, Brizzy. It is Nova 106.9. You got Nick Lutzy and Susie O'Neill. Didn't mean for it to be this, but we're talking the worst thing that can happen to you when you own a dog and not being able to pick up your dog poo if you run out of bags. Happened to me yesterday. I brought one bag. There was a double situation. You're faced with some tough options.
1: We already had a good option. The last lady put it in a Gatorade bottle. I like that. And then I went off my own little tangent saying that I think there's two dogs in our street that are pooing on our lawn and not picking it up. So five, I counted five yesterday when I was watering the plants.
2: Two different dogs, though, you think?
1: Yeah, different sizes. Yeah, different size poo. Makes sense.
0: Can we also stress, I know there's those things where you can put multiple dog bags in, as Lutzy was talking about. Okay. I just did not have one yesterday. You know, it was one of those situations.
1: Yep.
0: Didn't have enough bags.
1: Okay, we're going back and forth like tennis.
0: Sorry.
1: Graham,
2: just get to the callers, guys.
1: Graham from Beenleigh, you got a tip for me quickly about the dry poo on my lawn?
3: Yeah. Definitely pick it up. Don't mow it over because it can be quite boxy.
1: When it
3: puffed up in the dust, and you know you've got five of them. Make sure you pick it up.
1: I'll tell Cliff when he moves the lawn.
3: Don't mow it over the mower because you can end up quite ill.
1: Thank you.
2: Did not know that.
0: No.
2: Did not.
0: Now, these calls could go any which way, I think, but Kelly from Fernie Grove, what have you got for us?
4: Good morning. I've got two dogs and one of them has anxiety, so I can't even go 50 metres without it pooping and it just poops the whole way. But if I'm not quick enough, my other dog will eat it and scoop it up itself.
0: Oh, I see what you're saying. So I own two dogs.
2: That's sick.
4: I've got my own pooper scooper.
1: That's a great idea.
0: Oh, yeah.
4: It's disgusting.
2: It's gross, but I mean, it's not your problem, is it?
4: It's notorious at the dog park for eating poo, but it's not the only dog that does it, so no. I don't feel as bad.
0: There are such some dogs that just do that.
1: Really?
0: That's
2: making me feel a bit vomity.
0: And you just can't help if you get one of those dogs.
2: What is wrong with them? Can't they taste it?
0: They smell it and they taste it. My dog doesn't do that, but I've seen plenty do that, Kelly.
1: Jeez.
4: And they're really quick too. It's like they're obsessive with it.
1: I feel sorry for your anxious dog as well. Is there something you can do to stop it being so anxious? Some meditation?
4: Yeah, I don't know.
0: You can put it on pills. You definitely can with dogs like that. And
2: pills.
0: My dog is.
2: Just medicated.
0: Yeah, Pam's medicated.
2: What are they anxious about? They don't even pay tax.
0: I know. They don't do anything.
2: They buy food. They sleep all day. Poo wherever they want.
1: True.
2: How could they be anxious?
0: Just petrified.
5: Yeah, I know.
1: It's a bit genetic.
0: Sarah out of Chermside.
2: God, strike me.
0: What have you got for
6: us,
0: Sarah?
6: Good morning. I've got a funny dog poo story. So this didn't happen to me. This happened to my partner's dad. So we used to have a little sausage dog. He made it till 17, but he used to love sitting on the couch with us. Anyway, his dad was sitting on the couch, eating a bowl of Twisties, and little Snags is walking all over him, and he picks up a Twisty, eats it, realises it's not a Twisty, but a little piece of dried dog poo that Snags decided to drop by.
2: That's disgusting.
6: We heard him from the other room, so it was very funny.
1: I suppose the texture, mate, was it dry, no, would feel the same.
0: Maybe Snags is poo.
6: It was exactly like a Twisty.
2: For some reason, I feel like serves him right, because he's just on the couch, doing nothing, eating Twisties, being piggish. He knows he drops them sometimes because he's untidy. Yeah, I'll just pick that one up and stick it in my mouth.
1: Oh, how much would it cost for you to have a piece of dog poo?
0: You couldn't pay me.
2: Money wise.
1: You would do it for a certain amount of money. There's always a price.
0: Yeah, the dog's
2: to swallow it?
1: Oh, not to swallow it, no.
0: that's too far. Well, that's too far.
2: It's in your mouth.
1: It might be dangerous to swallow it.
2: Yeah, I don't know. That's disgusting. Oh, people have breakfast.
0: I know. Apologies for these calls. Say that one.
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9: 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Morning showers Saturday, but Sunday's bathed in sun. 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Max of 24 degrees, 13 minimum. 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
24: 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While Gavin blissfully sleeps, this vigilant bird, the ANZ Falcon, is on high alert. 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
1: Who said I love you first?
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4: 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Shop TVs, fridges, washers, dryers, vacuums, air fryers and more. Hurry, end Sunday at Harvey Norman. No accidents or breakdowns on Brisbane's roads so far this morning. Flowing nicely for all the majors, including the M1 if you're heading on down through to the Gold Coast. Bruce Howay to the Sunshine Coast. Nice smooth run there. Southbound back to Brisbane, no dramas. Looking good inbound through to Brisbane City for the Riverside Expressway. Coronation Drive, no dramas there. No major delays around the valley, north south Brisbane so far this morning. 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Going to be fine, partly cloudy with the odd shower or two for Brisbane today. Looking for a top of 24 degrees. Right now, sitting on 15. 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The industry school prepares students for vocational careers through practical learning, apprenticeships and traineeships. Enrolling years 10 and 11 now for 2027.
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5: Good morning, I'm Eleanor Quirk. The US president's vowed to continue the war on terror as America marks 25 years since the September 11 attacks. Former presidents George W. Bush, Bill Clinton, Barack Obama and Joe Biden have remembered the almost 3,000 victims in a commemoration at the site of the World Trade Center in New York, while Donald Trump spoke outside the Pentagon that was also hit. Police have conducted a number of welfare checks after another Optus outage left dozens unable to call 000. Optus has confirmed its systems went down for 1 hour and 16 minutes yesterday, affecting customers in Victoria, South Australia, Tasmania and the Northern Territory. A teenager will face court today after being charged with murder. The 18-year-old is accused of using a drone that was involved in a fatal shooting of a 40-year-old man in Sydney's West. And the presenter of Channel 10's The Doghouse Australia has died. Taylor Meath, losing her long battle with cancer at just 30 years old.
2: Nova Sport.
5: Rabbitohs coach Wayne Bennett has slammed the bunker after his side was knocked out of the finals race by Newcastle. The Knights keeping the dream of their first premiership in 25 years alive after the 20-10 point win. Bennett frustrated at bunker calls that went against his side.
6: One's a try because the referee says it's a try. The other one's a no try because the bunker says it's no try. I want to know who's running the game.
5: And you're up to date on the latest from the newsroom.
2: Nick Lutzy and Susie O'Neill.
7: Nick Lutzy and Susie O'Neill.
8: Happy Saturday.
9: Damn.
8: It's a big weekend around town, isn't it?
9: Yeah, Lions tonight, 7:35, first bounce. Of course, the Dolphins are in action. We had the Super Bowl, I just call it that, yesterday.
10: first game of the season.
9: Unbelievable.
11: Oh, Bridge to Brisbane tomorrow.
9: Bridge to Brisbane tomorrow, Nick's racing.
8: Shout out to my Daddy Dashes.
11: Daddy Dash.
9: Susan's on Gari right now. I don't know why it's not Kugari, but apparently it's Gari.
11: It's Gari with a silent K. Yeah, I'm up here on a swim tour.
9: When
11: do
9: they invent silent Ks if this is an ancient name? But anyway, it's not a conversation
11: for
9: another
11: time.
10: Do you want to jump into that now?
9: Whatevs. But yeah.
11: Beautiful up here. We're swimming in all the lakes. Lake Mackenzie, Lake Waddy, bit of Eli Creek.
9: I was hoping you were. Well, it's a bit sharky
11: I'm
9: up
11: not
9: that
11: swimming
9: way.
11: In the ocean up
9: no,
11: there.
9: No, don't do that, Susan.
11: Or going on the beach. Just going to stay inland.
9: So don't do that. I don't want to do more auditions for the show. I went through that last year.
10: More demos. Yeah.
11: What does it matter anyway, what auditions you do?
9: What do you mean?
10: Dark.
9: Oh, yeah, they still pick someone else anyway. Sorry, I know what you mean. Sorry.
11: You must say it out loud.
9: True. Yeah, I'm not doing any more additions.
8: How many kilometres will you swim all up this weekend?
11: Oh, God, that's a very good question. Probably not too much. Oh,
9: how many races? How many?
11: Probably one or two a day, about 2 to 3 kilometres each time.
9: So that's so good for fitness.
11: Two, five, six, seven, probably seven. Okay. Actually a lot.
9: That's cool. I like that. Is that new event?
11: No, my friend runs them, Swim Tours Australia. She goes to all different places to
9: Lady
11: Elliot. I'm wearing a shirt.
9: So you're I was wondering what that shirt was under your vest.
8: Stingrays.
9: Go to the Stingrays.
8: Up the rays.
9: And just give a shout out to your right titty a bit more. Swim Tours Australia.
11: Yeah.
9: They're definitely growing.
10: Wow.
9: Well, we're going to hurry and get through the show because you've got to get out back into the water out of Lake Mackenzie. Beautiful Lake Mackenzie.
8: Yeah.
9: You might get some of that silica for me to rub on my face.
11: Oh, I can't bring you back some?
8: Bring it back.
9: Beautiful.
8: Yeah, actually, bring it back for the team.
11: Okay.
8: The Fountain of Youth.
11: Yeah. Okay.
8: Yeah.
9: I took a bottle once.
11: Is it?
9: I think that's illegal, though. So
11: I can't bring you back. So what are you saying?
9: It's still in my fridge.
11: The only thing you can leave is your footprints. The only thing you can take is your fingerprints.
9: Do that. Just leave your fingers everywhere. Okay, let's get it.
8: Coming up. Let's

0: Morning, it is Nick Lutzy and Susie O'Neill with you on Nova 106.9. Happy Saturday. Right now, this was going around yesterday, and this is very funny. I'll let the audio do the heavy lifting, but basically to set the scene, a police driver has pulled over a young driver on the road.
1: Right.
0: And here is the police audio.
2: Can you explain to me why in four lanes of traffic that's quite busy at this time of day that you thought steering a motor vehicle on your P's with your knee while you buttered a bagel would be a great idea?
1: Come on.
0: He is buttering a bagel on his P's while driving with his knees next to a police car.
3: Have you ever... Can you drive a car with your knees? I don't think I can.
0: Yeah, I think I've been.
3: Can you?
0: You can.
1: For a split second, I've done it.
0: Yeah.
3: To butter
0: bagels. Not to butter a bagel, but, you know.
1: I think I've done it to stir a Slurpee once.
0: Yes. To do something else.
1: Only when it's not dangerous.
3: Yeah.
1: Whatever.
3: And yeah, blah, blah.
1: And, you know, I'm not condoning it.
0: I'm not condoning it.
3: Yeah.
0: What I thought could be funny is...
3: Kind of impressive in some ways.
0: 13, 24, 10, what have you caught someone doing while driving? Because you see all sorts of weird stuff, right?
3: Yeah.
0: I remember once, now this wasn't in this city, but this is not a word of a lie. I'm crossing a road at a traffic light. A car has pulled up.
3: Mm-hmm.
0: A guy pulls out... Swear, as he's driving, he's like sitting in the traffic lights, pulls up a full schooner glass of a beer.
3: What?
0: Like a pub schooner glass. Sips
3: glass?
0: It, yep. Sips it and then puts it back in the middle and then drives off.
3: No, like, you can't do that.
0: I know you can't drive.
3: On a number of things, but like, how does it not spill?
0: I don't
3: That's
0: know.
3: What
0: it was,
3: I'm thinking.
0: It was almost
1: so
0: impressive.
1: Many questions.
0: I know.
1: What, he's at home and he's gone, I could have a stubby or a can, but how about I get a schooner?
0: Or had he been at the pub and gone, I'm going to take this glass with me?
1: Yeah, he's stolen it from a pub.
3: Yeah. He's having a roadie, like literally walking out with his schooner.
0: He wasn't being discreet. He was sitting right up and just puts it down.
1: That's madness.
0: How crazy that is
3: funny.
0: That?
3: Oh, yeah. Reminds me, my mum always says to me, you know, you can't have a drink in a car, like even a soft drink. I'm like, well, why do they put cup holders in it if I'm allowed to drink, mum?
1: Very good point, your mum, mate.
3: Yeah.
1: Cup holders everywhere.
3: Yeah.
1: There's ones on the door. I don't even use them.
3: I know.
0: Kylie had a Kipper ring on 13, 24, 10. What have you caught someone doing while driving?
4: Oh, my gosh. Boondall Entertainment Centre on the highway. The car was over in left-hand lane. Pulled out their pipe. Packed it with both hands, one holding, one packing, then lit the pipe and smoked.
3: How old were they? Like a pipe smoking age?
4: No, they were a young person.
1: Oh. Are we talking an old-fashioned pipe? This is like a...
3: I thought you meant a pipe.
4: No, was an illegal pipe.
1: a crack pipe.
0: You pictured like Gandalf's pipe.
1: Yeah, I'm thinking just puffing away like Sherlock Holmes.
3: Yeah, that's what I thought. I thought, who smokes pipes anymore?
1: Because you're so innocent.
4: No, it was an illegal sort of pipe.
1: That's outrageous.
3: That's bad.
4: That was outrageous.
1: Where did you say it was?
4: Look away.
0: Boondall, mate. You're neck of the
1: woods. It was at the entertainment centre.
4: Oh, on the highway.
1: Yeah, the gateway
3: arterial.
1: See, that gives Boondall a bad name, doesn't it?
3: But that's a hard road.
4: Sorry,
3: it's all that merging.
0: Probably Lutzy's neighbour. Oh, that's bad. Kirsty out of Chermside West, what did you see while driving?
5: I didn't see it, actually. I witnessed it. My mum used to put on a full face of makeup in the car on the way to school drop-off.
3: Really?
1: Well, there would have been at one point pretty common, you know?
3: Yeah, I suppose.
5: Eyeshadow, mascara, eyeliner, lip liner, the whole works.
1: There's an ad like that at the moment for a car being so smooth that the lady in the passenger seat's like doing it.
3: Oh, okay.
1: And she gets to the wedding and she's perfect and the lady next to her's got smudge everywhere. Don't worry, we were late as well. It's a pretty good ad, actually. But remember, the Refinex thing's the big one.
0: Yeah.
1: Like for those over 50 or 40 or whatever, where you used to have to do ridiculous things. You're reading a book
0: From
1: page 37 to 87. It was like a choose-your-own-adventure.
0: Yeah. When you didn't have power steering.
1: No power steering, no anything.
3: That was hard. And your head was always down looking at the map.
1: Yeah, that was crazy when you think about it.
0: Colby.
1: Colby
0: out of Alexandria Hills. What did you witness while driving?
6: Oh, I was on the way to work, and you know how, being a new mum is very, very busy task. So I was driving along, stuck in traffic, and I look over to my right, and mum's got both her knockers out, and she's pumping milk for the little one. She's got them both connected up, and I couldn't believe my eyes.
3: Electronic or manual?
6: Oh, I was
1: he doesn't know.
0: They'd have been electronic, and they make the loudest sound, and they just pump.
1: Did you think all your drink, Christmases had come at once?
6: Oh, mate, I had to double look, but I thought it would be rude to double look, I guess you could say she had both their headlights on.
7: Nick, Lutzy and Susie O'Neill.
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0: Saturday. It is Nova. You got Nick, Lutzy, and Susie O'Neill. What's something you should be able to do, but you can't do? Like, as an adult, you should be able to do this thing.
1: Like reverse park?
0: Yep, that could be good.
2: Like run?
0: That's an ailment.
2: Yeah, not that. Okay,
0: you're
2: not
0: injured.
2: That.
0: Okay. So, okay, the other day, right, we were, me and a group of friends were having a lunch at Golden Avenue in the city here in Brizzy.
2: Mm-hmm. Oh, yeah, it's good there.
0: Good there. Great restaurant. Finished up, you know, there's...
1: So I want to go off on a tangent, but go.
0: Yeah, finish up. Obviously, we have Lime scooters, but we also have Lime bikes around the city. Yeah. You can get yourself a Lime bike, right?
1: Yeah.
0: We come across, because we're going to go to Howsmith Wharves, we come across a couple of Lime bikes. Yep. And we say, why don't we just, obviously, a beautiful day, get to Howsmith Wharves, take a bike, better than an Uber, experience this beautiful
2: Along
0: city.
2: Along the river.
0: Along the river. Nice. It's nice.
2: Safe.
0: One of our mates, who is 34 years old, goes, no. I can't. Why not? I don't know how to ride a bike.
1: No.
0: 34 years of age, no. And she cannot ride a bike. And we didn't believe her. So we're like, get on. It'll be sweet. We'll teach you. Obviously, a few drinks from home. She gets on the bike, literally. It's like seeing a kid try and ride a bike without training wheels for the first time.
2: Exactly. That's exactly what it is.
0: Yeah, it takes one pedal and completely falls over. At what point in her childhood was it her or her parents who let her down?
2: I don't want to judge her, you know, her situation growing up, what it was, but I mean, how?
0: Someone
2: was looking after her. Must have.
1: I can kind of understand it a little bit.
2: What happened with
1: you? Because, well, Alex, our daughter, can ride a bike, but we had to push it a lot because my daughter's 21, whatever how old she is.
0: Yes. Yeah.
1: They didn't really ride around the streets. We lived on a busy road. For her to learn, we had to physically...
0: Go to like a car park, an empty car or something like that.
1: Yeah, go to a bike path and stuff. And for ages, she was really... It's only probably this year that we did... It was the end of last year.
2: Really?
1: We did a big cycling thing that she was...
2: Learned how to ride a bike.
1: Proficient, no. She could always ride a bike. I'm talking proficient. There's riding a bike.
2: Proficiency.
1: She could definitely ride a bike.
0: But it's just... She was not...
1: I mean, it sounds like your friend...
0: My point is
1: I can see how you couldn't learn it because...
0: My friend Anna could not ride a bike.
1: Stuff, compared to when we grew up.
2: So I specifically remember Dad pushed me and letting me go on it.
0: Yeah.
2: The main oval at Aspley State School.
0: Yeah, okay. So it's an oval. Oval was your training ground.
2: Yeah.
1: We all have those memories, don't we?
0: Yeah. So she has not got those memories. But she's pretty
1: slack.
0: When you get a bit older, shouldn't you just go, you know what, I'm just going to take myself and get a bike and just learn how to do this on my own? Because it's one of those embarrassing things.
2: At some point, you think just socially it's going to compromise.
1: It's probably scared. They're probably scared.
0: You get more fear when you get older.
1: I think so. I don't know why. I'm only defending it because I know our daughter had a lot of trouble.
2: Bet you she learned to swim.
1: We made her swim.
0: But you get the gist.
1: Yes.
0: Something you should be able to do, but you can't. And maybe it's gone too long and you're like, I'm not going to learn that anymore. Beck out of Parkinson, what have you got for us?
3: Hey guys, good morning. I'm an overachiever, so I have two things. One, my daughter is a dancer, has been for like 15 years. I can't braid hair. It's like I have dyslexia for braiding. Like, the girls are like, just learn it on YouTube, Beck. And I'm like, I can't even like get my head around the YouTube videos. Yeah. So I'm never braiding. Let's put that to bed. I also can't park within lines anymore. I don't know about you, Suze, but it has gone out the window for me as I've gotten in my older years.
1: Yeah. Well, it's
2: so funny. You just focused on Susie. I'm trying to work out whether it's age or whether gender, which I'm not even going near.
1: No, Beck, I think I know what you mean. It's good now because I've got a small car. I've got my little Jimny. But when I had a larger car, yes, it's very hard to get. Press reverse.
3: I'm
1: back
3: diagonal.
1: And yeah.
2: How's the steering on the Jimny? Is it power steering?
1: Yeah.
0: Is it power?
2: I don't know.
3: Guess what I do, guys?
1: Yeah.
3: I literally look at the car park. I open my car door. I go, yep, that'll do. I get out and I pretty much walk as fast as I can so nobody can see that was my car.
1: I relate to
0: the
1: that.
0: The diagonal ones are harder, I reckon, than a reverse parallel. Mm. The one on the angle.
2: You reckon?
0: Yeah.
1: And I relate to the braiding too. I didn't have a dancing daughter, but everyone at school learned braiding, didn't they, Beck? Braiding.
3: Yeah, but I can't. No matter how I hold my tongue, I cannot braid.
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0: And they're renovating this office.
2: I'm just trying to find some water in this building. Can't even get a glass of water anymore.
1: And they've turned everything off. There's no scrubbing brush in the toilet this morning.
2: Oh, no. You just found me cold water.
0: God. Where's he finding that?
2: I hope you didn't get this water from the same bowl where you didn't have a brush.
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0: Happy Saturday morning, Brizzy. It is Nova 106.9. You got Nick Lutzy and Susie O'Neill.
1: I liked your story, Nick, about your friend.
0: Yeah, she could not ride a bike. We went from Golden Avenue, a nice lunch in the city. We wanted to go to Howdsmith Wharves. Better way to do it than ride a bike down there, get a Lime bike.
2: Does that mean you wouldn't be able to ride a scooter as well?
0: She seemed to be fine on a scooter. She seems to go okay, not confident, but fine. But the bike thing, she just couldn't do it. We had Lime bikes. She tried, fell over, couldn't do it. It was very funny. But then it just got awkward and we couldn't take the bikes. Like, we couldn't leave her behind.
2: But she's not that young. We can't blame the youth.
0: No.
2: She's 35, didn't you say?
0: Yeah, 34, but yeah.
1: It's because I thought, yeah, it might have been busy roads and, you know, busy parents.
0: Maybe. I don't know. How do you not know how to ride a bike?
2: Come on, parents.
0: It just feels weird.
1: I can see how it happens.
0: Yeah. So we're asking things you should be able to do but can't. Are you defending someone?
1: My daughter.
2: Does your son, can he ride a bike?
1: Yeah, he could. He picked it up pretty quick.
2: Yeah,
1: he could do
2: strange.
1: It.
2: Yeah.
1: It's strange. I don't know. Anyway,
0: Sonia, out of Regent's Park, what do you got for us?
3: Morning. As an adult, I should be able to navigate the remote controls. There's two of them between the normal digital TV and the new box that has all the streaming stations, but I can't. I'm told it's very simple and I can do lots of other quite intelligent things, but I cannot do this.
0: Well, you like change the input over is what you're saying.
3: Yes, there's all these other worlds out there of streaming things. And I can't do it on my own. So if my husband's there, he does the whole shebang. But me, I'm just left watching the ABC.
2: My mum struggles with that. She said she texted me last night saying,
3: so
2: just
3: hard.
2: So you know, at the moment I've only got 7, 9, and I'm like, what do you mean?
0: Where is the Netflix?
2: Where are the others? They just disappear.
3: There's so many others.
1: Oh, that's hard.
0: Can't pilot
1: you
0: your
1: need
0: own
1: to learn.
0: TV.
1: You need to learn that, I reckon.
0: That's really
1: Sonia.
0: Annoying.
1: Do you reckon?
0: Yes.
2: Yeah. Oh, yeah.
0: Kate, out of the sunny coast, what's something you can't do that you should be able to?
4: I can't open a tin with the ring thing or an actual tin opener.
1: Even the magic?
4: And I've bought, hey?
1: Even the magic
4: no, electric
1: can?
4: Ones,
1: the magic
4: plain
1: can?
4: Ones. Oh. Nope, cannot.
0: Can openers are very hard to use. I'll defend that. I find can openers ridiculously hard to use.
2: Yeah.
4: I've literally bought about 15 of them. Like, it's a joke, but I give up now. I give up.
0: But if you're saying, like, a tuna can where it has, like, the ring, you can't pop
4: no,
0: that.
4: No, I break that as well. Like, I'm useless.
2: Oh, that thing, the hook thing that on the bottle
4: opener.
2: I
4: was making dinner for an ex-boyfriend once, and he came in the kitchen because I was stabbing the tin because I couldn't open it.
2: Just with a knife.
4: Yeah.
2: How dangerous is that?
0: So bad.
1: Mm-hmm. I don't get that. I remember when magic can were invented. That makes it so easy now.
2: Is that the battery operated one?
4: You should be able to do it, right? You should be able to do it.
1: Just the horizontal ones as opposed to the ones that were down around the side.
2: Yeah, the one with the wheel we had to,
0: the wheel,
2: to spin turn the thing. I can't do that.
0: That's hard.
1: That's why the magic can's better.
2: Oh, magic can was the electronic one.
1: No, just went horizontal instead of vertical.
2: Oh, yeah. Okay. I don't remember magic can.
0: I don't know if I can use magic can.
2: I can't open a beer bottle any other way other than with a beer bottle opener.
1: What?
0: As in like with a spoon?
2: Yeah, can't do the spoon, any other.
0: On the corner
2: there's
0: of
2: a million
0: desk.
2: Different, on the desk, I guess I can maybe do, but that's a bit dangerous and ridiculous. Mm. But, you know, most people have some cool way they can do it.
0: Yeah, you know, with the spoon, like, and they pop and they fly out.
2: Can't do that.
0: Out of can't everyone, you should be able to
2: I know,
0: do
2: right?
0: That. You're
2: think,
0: so experienced.
2: You think I would know.
0: Yeah.
2: Sponsored by a brewery.
0: Sharon at Eaton, Sil, what have you got?
5: I can't get underwater in a pool.
1: You can't put your head underwater?
5: No, I can't swim underwater. I sort of just bob on the top. I grew up in England and I was never taught to swim. So I taught myself, and but I can't get underwater. So when I moved to Australia, I thought, oh, I know, I'll learn how to scuba dive. That'll be fine. And the first lesson was levitating underwater in a pool, and I was too scared. I couldn't do it, so I didn't go back.
2: So you've never been underwater? It's so
5: no.
2: It's nice
5: I've been,
2: down there.
5: I've been, I've done, like, swimming in the sea, but just literally on the top.
2: What, because you float? Like, you can't physically?
5: Yeah, I float. I can't get underneath.
0: Just doesn't want to do it.
5: I have a swimming pool at home. I go with my son, and he tries to teach me, and I just cannot get under.
2: Someone's got to burp you or something.
0: You've
2: got gas in there. I saw it at a horse video the other day where they sit on the stomach and the horse has got some gas stuck in there or something. Yeah.
0: Oh,
1: it's a cork. Know,
0: right? Imagine having a pool at home and not being able to go under.
1: I feel like we need to go over to Sharon's house and push her under.
2: Just, we've got to be away, Susan. You're the expert here.
0: You should be able to teach her how to do this.
1: I feel like I should.
0: Give her the confidence. Baptise her under.
1: Just keep pushing
5: I'm 53 and I've always felt it's just too old to learn.
1: No, it's never too late, Sharon. It's never too late.
2: It might be. It's sounds complicated.
0: Stick with us, Sharon. We might follow up with you over Suze. But let's go one more. Andy at Wakeley. Good morning, Andy.
6: Cork. Can't cork.
2: Cork. Sorry, I thought you meant cork wine. Cork. Yeah.
6: I can cork. I can get the wine bottle out of it.
2: Okay, right.
6: Yeah,
2: right.
6: Cork out of the wine bottle. No worries.
1: I thought he was calling the previous caller a cork.
2: What a cork.
0: She's floating.
2: What? Oh, yes. That would have made sense, actually.
0: Give us the layers of you not being able to
2: cook.
0: Yeah,
2: like steak?
0: Toast?
6: Oh, no, so, like, I'll give you an idea. The other day, I thought, I'm going to boil some eggs, right? Simplest thing you could imagine. I dropped the first one, smashed it on the floor. Then the water in the pot boiled over and like spilt all over the cooktop. And then eventually when I got two eggs in there, one came out hard, the other one was not as hard. I thought, I don't even know how that's possible.
2: They're in there exactly the same amount of time.
1: How
2: was that possible?
1: How do you eat? How do you survive?
0: Yeah.
6: It's a good question. GYG.
2: Uber Eats.
6: Uber Eats, you name it. Yeah.
2: I had Uber Eats twice yesterday.
6: Toast. Toasted Sangers. Oh, yeah. Make a mad toasted sandwich.
0: Make a mean one. That's
1: you had Uber Eats twice, Lutzy?
2: Everything I ate yesterday was Uber Eats.
0: When was the last time you cooked?
2: Couldn't tell you. Honestly, I couldn't.
0: Years ago.
2: Oh, you know, like air fryer for some garlic bread or something. But that doesn't count.
0: That's funny.
1: Oh,
0: anyway,
1: good ones.
0: There you go.
1: What's the worst one, I reckon? The sinking.
0: Not being able to go underwater.
2: Kind of cruel, isn't it?
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10: 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While Gavin blissfully sleeps, this vigilant bird, the ANZ Falcon, is on high alert. Yes, his ANZ Falcon watches for fraud 24/7. 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
14: 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Got a breakdown on the M1 southbound just after exit 34 Eagleby, not causing any delays though. M1 down to the Gold Coast, nice and clear. Say to all other Brisbane major motorways and freeways. And a smooth run too if you're on your way through to the Sunshine Coast on the Bruce Highway. Southbound back to Brisbane, nice and clear. And a nice clear run if you're heading into Brisbane City this morning on Coronation Drive and also the Riverside Expressway. 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Hurry and Sunday at Harvey Norman. Going to be fine, partly cloudy with the odd shower or two for Brisbane today. After a top of 24 degrees right now, we've moved up to 17. 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
15: Good morning, I'm Eleanor Quirk. Donald Trump's led a solemn commemoration ceremony at the Pentagon 25 years since September 11. The president marking the anniversary with a tribute to the almost 3,000 victims of the terror attacks. Another Optus outage has left dozens unable to connect to 000. The telco confirming the technical failure lasted for an hour and 16 minutes yesterday, affecting customers in South Australia, Victoria, Tasmania and the Northern Territory. Industry groups are urging the government to exclude backpackers from any upcoming overhaul of Australia's immigration system. The tourism, hospitality and farming sectors warn restricting working holiday visas will lead to severe workforce shortages. And the first posthumous song from Dolly Parton has been released. The country music legend recorded Bound to Ride during COVID. It's the first track to be released since her death and one of thousands of unheard songs she recorded but never released. Nova Sport. South Sydney's season is over after going down to the Knights 20 points to 10. The loss of stars Cody Walker and Alex Johnson to injury, another blow for the Rabbitohs. Fullback Latrell Mitchell conceding Newcastle couldn't put a foot wrong.
16: Newcastle just started so well and it was just hard to get back. To be fair, the momentum was, it come back in the last bit in the first half and then, we just went away from our game plan, what works for us. And, and losing Cody's a big loss for us in our structure.
15: And you're up to date on the latest from the newsroom. Turn it up.
12: This is Jase, Lauren and Clint. It's gonna be a good day. Nova.
17: Well, good morning, everybody. Welcome to your Saturday.
18: Good morning, everyone. How are we?
19: Oh, happy Saturday, Australia.
17: Finals footy.
19: Well, across the codes, exactly. Yeah. It's bubbling along.
17: We're
19: in
17: the
19: AFL.
17: Pointy end of...
19: Yeah, the AFL and the NRL just kick-starting its final series as well, which is very exciting. And you know what? Yesterday in Melbourne, it was NFL Day.
17: Yeah, it was too.
18: It's just like Australia is pumping with sport at the moment.
17: Yeah, it's great.
18: It? So good. I love it.
19: So good.
17: What and then you'll be wrapped. Cricket's coming up.
18: Well, I just cannot wait for that. The good thing about cricket season, it's also tennis season. So
17: there we go.
19: But you know what? A day out at the cricket is, it's fun. You know, don't see much cricket.
17: You know what? I've got to try and get us tickets to that swimming pool they set up on the boundary line.
18: Is that the Gabba?
17: Yeah, the
18: Pit Bond.
19: Would not people urinate in it?
18: Way on earth.
17: Well, I'm concerned because it's a one dayer and there's a lot of people that don't get out of the pool.
18: I don't want that. But why?
17: Don't need that. It's warm. You're in Queensland.
19: Well, of course it's warm.
18: The water. The cricket. Why do you need to be in the pool?
17: Anyway.
18: If you want to do that, watch it in your backyard.
19: Yeah.
18: Am I being the fun place?
19: Yeah, you are. I would never go anywhere near that. I wouldn't even dip a toe in.
17: Really?
19: No.
17: What's a bit of staff or tinny at the cricket?
18: One of those things where you put your feet in and the fish eat.
19: Yeah, exactly.
18: I reckon it's a bit like that. I wouldn't go in that either.
17: Hey, guys, very big week for you two. You embarked on something together and it did not end well. Yeah. We're going to chat about that later on this hour. We'll see how many other people out there are guilty of it.
18: You know, good intentions.
19: Mm. Yeah, we're trying to be healthy, boy.
17: And Hollywood has come to Australia. Mm. We're going celeb spotting coming up next.
19: Celebrity in the wild.
18: There's lots of celebrities in Australia right now.
19: Yeah.
17: This is Rain Dance on the air and right across Australia. It is Jase, Lauren and Clint. You got Weekend Breakfast on Nova.
20: Let's get the party started. See you at the bar, you was hardly talking. That's when I knew that your heart was scarring. Friends to lovers need a part to star in. 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

0: Welcome to your Saturday, everybody, right across Australia. This is Weekend Breakfast. Jace, Lauren and Clint with you.
1: We are talking celebs and, well, did you spot them doing normal things? Jacob Elordi, Hollywood superstar, spotted at the Mona Castle Hotel having a frothy out of a jug.
2: No which Kendall we love. Jenner with him, though.
1: No.
2: No Kendall. It would have been a frenzy had Kendall.
0: Oh, can you imagine?
2: I feel like guys can slide into pubs and normal situations a little bit more. You put on sunglasses and a cap, but it's. I feel like it's harder for women to go incognito.
0: 13, 24, 10. Let's see who you've been spotting. Melbourne celebs doing normal things.
2: G'day, Sue.
3: Oh, hi. Actually, this wasn't in Melbourne. This is up on the Gold Coast.
0: Okay,
3: years ago. Mermaid Beach, walking off the beach with our little puppy, and we just went up to the shower bay to wash his face. And a guy was

0: Right across Australia, this is Weekend Breakfast on Nova. You've got Jase, Lauren and Clint.
1: You know who loves a big occasion? Jacob Elordi. He has been snapped.
2: On Des Moines.
1: Des Moines.
2: Oh, Des Moines, love Des Moines.
1: What's Des Moines?
2: Oh, you don't know Des Moines?
0: I don't know Des Moines.
2: Oh, it's like where people send in photos of celebrities and then it's sort of like, it's actually kind of annoying because it's like everyone's a paparazzi and they send it to Des Moines and Des Moines will say Jacob Elordi spotted at a pub in Seddon with his friends.
0: Did Des Moines give me money for the photo?
2: Nah, but then people send in anonymous tips and they send in. That's like a gossip.
1: So I might say, I've got a photo of Lauren Phillips at the paper shop deli and I can send it to Des Moines.
2: And they would not run it.
1: Wouldn't they?
2: No.
0: Oh, maybe
2: it's
0: on Friday.
2: It's like Hollywood celebrities.
0: Question, is this the bloke dating the Kardashian?
2: Well, he's also one of Australia's leading actors. I would lead with that, not say the bloke dating
1: He's just starring in Frankenstein, which is a huge hit. Now, Jacob Elordi spotted apparently at the Mona Castle Hotel, very famous pub in Seddon. Now, that's according to The Age and Des Moines.
2: Des Moines have the photos.
1: Yeah, he was apparently watching the footy at the weekend, but he did spend sort of 4 or 5 years here, not so long back, before he sort of made it big in Hollywood.
2: Well, he's from Melbourne.
1: He's from Brisbane.
2: Oh, Brisbane. He's from Australia.
1: He's
2: he won
1: Brizzy
2: Fashions
1: Boy.
2: On the Field.
1: He did too.
2: At the Melbourne Cup in 2017 or something. He looked like a little young pup.
0: I love seeing big celebrities.
1: Des Moines also has, for more Jacob Elordi approved spots, swing by Florian in Carlton North.
2: There you go. So they do a bit of research and make sure it's like legit.
1: Right.
2: It's no AI. They'll have to get multiple people probably sending it in.
0: 13 24 10 is our number if you have spotted celebrities doing normal things.
1: Mm. He looks pretty normal there. He's dressed in a black baseball cap, black sort of jacket and just having a beverage.
2: He's trying to be undercover and someone's taking photos of him.
1: Yeah.
0: It's weird though when you see like a big, A-lister or huge sports star and they're just doing something normal like, picking up the groceries down at Coles.
2: Yeah, they're just normal people.
0: I know. But
2: why?
0: Always,
2: who have you seen?
0: No one at Coles, bad example. But 13 24 10 is our number. I was watching a video the other day of The Rock filling up his car and then getting pulled over by the cops.
1: Mm-hmm.
0: And he looked just as nervous as we would when the police pull you over. I'm like, you're The Rock. Surely put your window down, get a little photo, they send you on your way.
2: I'm sure that is what happened.
1: Mm.
0: 13, 24, 10
2: is that
0: is
2: what happens
0: number.
2: Here to celebrities when you get pulled over by the police? Just take a quick photo and send you on your way. Remember when I pulled up at the traffic lights next to Oscar Piastri?
1: Yeah, you did too.
0: That's right.
2: I thought I knew him, so I wound the window down.
1: Yeah, that's right.
2: And then I panicked and said, I like your burger, grilled. Yeah.
1: Did he do anything in that moment?
2: He laughed and waved and then I said,
0: put his window up and
2: Paul was in the car too and he goes, want a race? We're at the lights.
1: What, like, Paul said that?
2: Paul said that.
1: Oh, God.
2: Want a race?
1: What, Nick, you were in the Tessie? Were you in the Tessie?
2: He was in not a McLaren.
1: Oh, wasn't he?
2: So we probably could have won.
1: Imagine if he was in his McLaren.
0: Make him stand out a bit.
2: It was weird. I thought he would have had like some sort of sponsor McLaren everywhere he goes. Nah, he was in like a Ford or something.
1: 13. Ford Focus.
2: Or a Lexus or something.
0: Yeah, I'll race you. Beep, beep.
2: In like a four-wheel drive.
1: Just borrowed mum's car.
2: It's probably his mum's, yeah.
0: 13, 24, 10 is our number. What have you seen? A celeb? Maybe a sports star, footy player? What were they doing that was normal?
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6: 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Still a breakdown southbound the M1 just after exit 34 Eagleby. Not causing any delays, though. Very busy conditions both directions. Gregory Terrace through the valley at the moment. No delays heading into Brisbane City on the Riverside Expressway. All Brisbane majors flowing quite nicely this morning. And a clear run to be heading up towards the Sunshine Coast on the Bruce Highway, southbound clear too. 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Fine, partly cloudy with a shower or two for Brisbane today, after a top of 24 degrees right now, sitting on 17. 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

0: This is Jase, Lauren and Clint. Good morning. Welcome to your Saturday. You are listening to Weekend Breakfast on Nova.
1: Late start this morning. It's very befitting of my mood this morning when I woke up with a thumping. I thought it was a thumping headache, but no, it was a migraine. Mm. Now, the Stanaway family are known to get migraines from time to time.
0: Awful. Run through the whole family.
1: My mum, brother, I think my sister gets them as well.
0: Johnny?
1: Johnny doesn't get them.
2: Came from mum's side.
1: Yeah,
2: thanks
1: must
2: a lot,
1: be.
2: Tones.
1: Anyway, about 2:45, 3 a.m. I woke up and I was like seeing stars and just I'm like, oh no, I've got the dreaded migraine.
2: I feel terrible for people who get migraines. Mm. You just got to lock yourself in a dark room.
1: And my mind went to what I did yesterday, and we went to a beautiful, great day, a Ford day, which was high octane, exhilarating drive day.
0: Yep.
1: But also, I thought about my diet,
2: which I think I might have done you in.
1: I was on the juice cleanse. Now, that consists of 8 gut-replenishing juices, which were very, very tasty.
2: Which we thought was going to be a great idea to develop.
0: Oh, great idea.
2: Great idea.
1: I finished the day with the pumpkin soup, which was, I mean, you guess you could call it a meal.
2: Did you do the milk after?
1: And the milk after, yeah, which makes you go to the toilet rather rapidly. But anyway, that's an aside.
0: First 24 hours juice cleanse. Rough. I don't know how you did it.
2: At 3 o'clock, I was curled up in a ball too with an absolute
1: So you had a thumper as well.
2: Yeah.
0: See, I'm surprised.
2: I think it's because we didn't have coffee, no sugar,
1: Nothing.
0: No. Yeah, I'm surprised.
1: Nil by mouth, except for liquid.
0: Clint?
2: We really dedicated ourselves for 2 days. But
0: is there something you would like to tell Lauren?
1: No, I don't know.
2: Did you cheat?
1: Well, did you cheat?
2: Cleaned.
0: Roll the video.
1: Well, no, hang on. It's just that
0: this was filmed
1: was
0: at the Ford day yesterday.
2: He's eating a bagel.
1: No, actually.
2: Are you eating a bagel?
1: It was a half of a half of a focaccia.
0: Got him!
2: Oh, so what time was that? What time did you last do it? Because we
0: that
2: started.
0: That was as soon as we arrived.
1: It was like 1 p.m. Now, can I tell you?
0: As soon as we arrived. So he ate before me and he's on the juice clip.
2: Because he didn't
1: hungry.
2: Have breakfast.
1: I was hungry. So focaccias in full size. This is a half of a half.
0: Oh,
2: okay,
0: please.
2: So you lasted until 1.
0: Hang on.
1: Yeah, I had a chocolate ball as well.
0: I was about to say, did you go back to the buffet?
1: No, I had a chocolate ball.
2: The problem is once you start eating, you got to keep eating.
1: Well, no, I didn't. Then I got back on the juice cleanse, and I think that's what triggered the migraine.
2: Well, I got to about 1:30.
1: So you ate as well?
0: You cheated too.
2: No, I had almonds. I had almonds.
1: Oh, that's okay.
2: And you're allowed to.
1: Because we had almond milk.
2: And then I had
1: milk.
2: Some crackers because I was like, I can't. I need.
1: So you snacked.
2: I need a crunch. I can't just only drink. I need a crunch. Okay. And then I went back on the juices and I was like, it was just a little crunch. Yeah.
0: Can I?
2: It was just a little
1: so
2: crunch.
1: So you got out, you saw out the day?
2: Yeah. Well, no, nah, then I had dinner. I couldn't handle it. I was like, I can't do this. I am
0: what'd
2: not
0: you have?
2: Made
0: just
2: for
0: a little degustation.
2: I had chicken and salad.
1: Oh.
2: I was like, I can't. I can't possibly handle it.
0: Can I peel back? I'm going to a little peek behind the curtain.
1: We are famished.
0: I want to play you some audio
2: now
0: of these two.
1: What?
0: This is behind the scenes audio. I think we're in an ad break, and this is you two sad little people earlier this morning talking
1: sad.
0: About your juice cleanse. Take a listen to this.
3: No, it happened about 3. I sat bolt upright and I was a bit giddy, and then I just had this sort of. All I could see was like stars and this.
4: It's. I had exactly the same thing. It's the juices. It does say, it literally says in there, you can get really bad headaches, tension headaches. I think we don't do that again.
2: I think we don't do the juice cleanse again.
1: We are coffee and carbs from
2: oh
1: now on
2: God,
1: in.
2: Oh my God, what a dumb idea.
1: But you know what? It makes
2: it's
1: us appreciate
2: food. It's meant to be really
1: food.
2: Good for you, but I think also you're supposed to like have a few days of like living clean beforehand.
0: Chase, Lauren and Clint, coffee and carbs for breakfast.
1: Oh, by the way, I've got a surprise for you too.
2: Is it going to ruin the juice
1: It's American
2: cleanse?
1: Themed and you know what?
2: Is
1: we
2: it
1: can...
2: food?
0: Is it chili fries?
2: Is it hot dogs?
1: It's all American.
0: Yes. Oh,
2: put the juice cleanse in the bin. What were we thinking? Idiots.
0: Coffee and carbs for breakfast.
1: Cheesy goodness.
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1: And Ricky Lee and Tim from 6. 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Brisbane traffic.
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3: 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Shop TVs, fridges, washers, dryers, vacuums, air fryers and more. Hurry, and Sunday at Harvey Norman. Still that breakdown southbound the M1 just after exit 34 Eagleby. Not causing any delays though. Crash just cleared Ipswich motorway Darrow. Traffic starting to recover there. All other Brisbane majors looking quite good at the moment and no delays if you're heading up through to the Sunshine Coast on the Bruce Highway. Inbound Riverside Expressway, traffic getting quite busy and busy conditions also both directions Gregory Terrace through the valley. 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Fine, partly cloudy with the odd shower or two for Brisbane today. After a top of 24 degrees right now, still sitting on 17. 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Hurry and Sunday at Harvey Norman.
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4: Good morning, I'm Eleanor Quirk. Almost a third of the country's small businesses are on the brink of collapse, according to new figures. The Australian Chamber of Commerce and Industries released new research showing the nation's small businesses are more stressed than last year due to increasing costs and red tape. Another Optus outage has left dozens unable to connect to 000. The telco confirming the technical failure lasted for an hour and 16 minutes yesterday, affecting customers in South Australia, Victoria, Tasmania and the Northern Territory. America has come together to mark 25 years since its darkest day, 9/11. The almost 3,000 victims remembered at a commemoration held at the site of the World Trade Center while Donald Trump's leading a service at the Pentagon. And the Jonas Brothers have embraced their trip to Australia, recreating a classic Aussie comedy scene just moments before taking to the stage for their halftime NFL show in Melbourne. The trio recreated Chris Lilley's Coke Zero skit from Summer Heights High with Joe Jonas miming the role of Jermaine. Nova Sport. Last year's wooden spooners are through to the NRL semi-finals. The Newcastle Knights have ended the Rabbitohs season with a 20-10 point win at Allianz Stadium. Knights 5'8", Fletcher Sharp says it's proof they can't be underestimated.
5: It's an unreal feeling. There's song going around the stadium now. We spoke about it all week. We were written off by everyone, but troops out, but that's been us the whole year. Next man up mentality. We're confident in our footy.
4: And you're up to date on the latest from the newsroom.
6: Good morning. Welcome to your Saturday. Hey, good luck to our kids going weekend sport today.
7: Okay. Is it like the footy finals? It's sort of like the...
6: Well, it really is at the moment. Yeah.
7: The kids sport finals.
6: We got the breakup party of the Ravens tonight.
7: Do you?
8: What are you doing?
6: We're tying one on at a glow party.
7: The kids are invited?
8: A glow party?
7: Or is it just adults?
6: No. Oh, no, the kids are at home. No, this is like the whole vampires division. They're doing a big glow party.
7: Hang on. The league is called the Vampires League.
6: Like that division, that area.
7: Yeah.
6: They're all vampires.
8: Well, the team was called the Vampires.
6: Well, no, then you have off.
7: So what, you're playing for the Vampire Premiership?
6: Well, so you wear the Vampire top, but there's numerous Vampire teams. We're the Vampire Ravens.
8: Oh, okay, cool.
6: Yeah.
7: Sounds very Mickey Mouse.
8: I don't think he knows what he's talking about.
7: I played for the Wildcats when I was going around playing baseball.
8: I played for the Red Sox.
7: Did you?
8: Oh. Waverly Red Sox. Oh. But that was baseball. I was never good enough for basketball.
6: Hey, coming up on this show this hour, we are catching up with, someone new that's taking over one of Australia's favourite TV shows.
8: Yeah, I'm excited about this, actually. I think we're due for change.
7: Yes. Yep.
8: More women involved.
7: Also coming up, well, here's something women can get involved in, and that's kissing. I don't think we're doing it enough.
8: Like
7: and
8: party
7: I've got some research to back it up.
6: Well, there you go.
7: I think we should be, you know what? We should be making passion great again.
6: If you are starting out your Saturday morning, lean over and give her the one you love.
7: Yeah.
8: Let me tell you something. If you want to get me excited about kissing, don't use a Donald Trump quote.
7: Well, what about if I say Mac on?
8: Yeah.
7: Make Macking on great again.
8: No, it's the great again.
7: Oh, okay.
6: Great.
8: Let's just kiss more.
6: Now I'm just thinking the Mac is. This is Bruno Mars right across Australia. It is Jace, Lauren and Clint. This is Weekend Breakfast on Nova.

0: This is Weekend Breakfast. Welcome to your Saturday morning, Australia. You've got Chase, Lauren and Clint.
1: We're talking passion. Kiss me
2: passionately.
1: I love it, Ash. Okay, it's all because Gen Zers aren't pashing enough, right? 20% of them say they haven't done it in more than a year, which I think is disastrous.
2: They're not
1: go
2: doing
1: out,
2: any of the fun stuff.
1: Go out, hit the dance floor and just pash a random.
0: My wife's going to kill me.
1: What happened? Because we're talking memorable pashes.
2: Yeah. Favourite kiss of all time.
0: So this was our first kiss. I was in a relationship.
2: Mm-hmm. Oh.
0: No, hang on.
1: Oh.
0: No, wait. Whoa.
2: There's a problem.
0: Whoa. Hang on.
2: I don't know if your wife will kill you. What about your girlfriend?
0: Hang on.
1: Whoa.
2: I find it very hard to believe that you would have two on the golf I'm sensing a porky pie here, but off we go.
0: Oh, you're making me laugh. So one relationship was coming to an end and I called it quits on the Saturday.
1: Yeah.
0: Right? We'd been together for a couple of years but just fizzed out. Called it quits on the Saturday. On the Sunday, Lou, who was a good friend, nothing ever happened, came over to console me.
1: Oh, you were chilling on Sunday.
2: What? And you kissed her amongst your tears.
0: Well, hang on.
2: That's gross.
0: She rocked up. She'd been shopping. I lived across the road from a Westfield. She rocked up.
1: Ooh.
0: Oh, she's going to kill me for this. And she goes, oh, I've just been shopping. I thought I'd pop by. She popped by. And then she said, can I use your bathroom? And she came out in what she bought.
1: Oh, so what, she went to Bras and Things?
2: Had she popped into Bras and Things and bought a brassiere?
0: And came out in lingerie.
1: Did she?
0: To
1: she
0: console me.
1: And what did you do?
0: She's going to kill me.
2: She's going to kill you for this, yeah.
1: What
2: colour?
0: Blue.
1: Oh, you remember?
2: Blue, rogue Stripe. Choice.
0: Like a sky blue.
2: Even more rogue.
1: Oh, things got blue.
2: I would have gone black, white or red if I was really turning
1: it. Okay, and
0: she consulted me.
1: You had a pash?
0: Yeah.
1: And wow. Was it a glorious pash?
0: It was a glorious pash.
2: Did you live alone or were your housemates on the couch also?
0: All three of them were sitting there watching. No, I lived alone.
2: Oh, my God, she's going to kill you for that.
0: She is. Guys.
2: And have you been together ever since?
0: Yeah. Okay, circle
2: what
0: of
2: about
0: truth.
2: Your poor other girlfriend
1: yeah,
2: that you dumped?
1: Is she still waiting for you?
0: No, she
1: at it. Westfield.
2: I think she's like... dodged a bullet.
0: She headed back to Perth.
1: Did she?
2: Oh, did you?
0: Yeah. She flew out on the Saturday.
2: What? She was so heartbroken that
1: mortified.
2: You dumped her that she managed to pack up her house and move to Perth that day.
0: Or
2: had you just imported her for a few?
0: No, I hadn't imported her. You're right.
2: Well, like how long... Where were you living? Where were you living? I just need more info on this story.
0: I didn't import my girl.
2: Well, did she know she was your girlfriend? Where were you
0: yes,
2: living?
0: Yes, she knew she was my girlfriend.
2: Where were
0: we living?
2: Living?
0: We were living together.
2: Where? Oh, wait, this is in her house.
0: No, our house.
2: We were living together and Lou came over to her house.
0: No, we broke up.
1: No, not in her Reg Grundy. She got changed in the toilet.
2: Into
1: her
2: Reg Grundy. Not even in the bedroom. She sent her to the dunny.
0: No.
1: She took her Bras and Things bag into the dunny, stripped off, put the new brassiere on.
2: Well, she couldn't go into the bedroom because it was the girlfriend's bedroom.
1: Oh, it was too.
0: Is not a video.
2: Where did
1: it's
2: you live?
1: It's a video.
2: Where
1: all
2: were
1: right.
2: you living? Like, what state?
0: In Sydney.
2: Right. So you lived in Sydney with a girlfriend. You broke up with her. Packed up her little suitcase and left in that moment and went back to Perth.
0: Yeah. I mean, it was building up to a breakup.
2: She had her suitcases packed. Doesn't sound like you dumped her. I think she said, see, I'm moving back to Perth. And then Lou came over and put on her sky blue lingerie.
0: Stop.
1: Yeah.
2: And went in.
1: Was it a one piece or is it?
0: No, it was two pieces.
1: Was it?
2: Power to her. That's ballsy. Good on you,
1: okay.
2: Lou.
1: Now
2: that's
1: I've
2: hot.
1: Got one more question.
0: Jesus
1: when
0: Christ.
1: You had the pash, because we're talking pashes.
0: Yeah.
1: Did you sort of like cock the head, go to one side and
0: hand behind the neck?
2: Oh yeah, feels like that.
1: What but about on the face? Is that
2: I'm just,
1: that's a power move? Like you put a hand on the face,
0: no,
1: and you go in.
0: No.
2: She's in her sky blue lingerie, and what are you wearing?
0: That.
2: Board shorts, a hoodie, and that silly little hat. Did you feel underdressed?
1: Yeah,
2: in the moment?
1: And he's gone. Like,
0: I had to take the hat off. The brim kept hitting her.
1: Oh, no.
2: Oh, well, you're holding her on the back of the neck.
1: We've got to get to calls. Cindy, good morning.
3: Good morning.
1: Sorry you had to listen to that.
3: Okay.
1: I know the mental cheapie isn't great. Now, do you have a best kiss or a favourite kiss or a kiss that you'd like to do again and again and again?
3: Yeah, I've got one I can't leave down.
1: Talk to us.
2: Were you in your undies too?
3: No.
0: Can we stop talking about the undies?
3: In primary school? I was in grade 5.
2: Oh.
3: Me and my boyfriend at the time, we went behind the portables for our first pash.
2: Uh-oh.
3: And of all the people to come around, my brother came around the corner.
0: no. Oh, my God, sis.
2: Cindy.
1: Cindy.
2: Cindy.
1: Oh, good on you. Behind the shelter sheds.
0: Yeah.
1: Best place for it. Jace, Lauren
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5: 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Shop TVs, fridges, washers, dryers, vacuums, air fryers and more. Hurry and Sunday at Harvey Norman. Got a single vehicle crash southbound the M1 at exit 38 Stapledon. Also three on the road to look out for northbound Lutwyche Road at Windsor. Starting to build inbound Riverside Expressway. Very busy conditions both ways. Gregory Terrace through the valley and also Wickham Street heading up through to Brook Street. Some busy conditions there. Meantime, Bruce Highway heading up through the Sunshine Coast if you're going that way. All good. Gympie Road, South Canada Beans Road, Castle 9 getting quite busy. 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Fine, partly cloudy with the odd shower or two today for Brisbane. Top of 24. Right now moved up to 18 degrees. 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
7: 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Morning showers Saturday, but Sunday's bathed in sun. Try the Brisbane mouth for Dewey's. 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
0: 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Leonie, the
2: new... Good morning. Good morning,
0: everyone. The new forewoman. Good morning.
2: I love a lady tradie.
3: This is new. We love it.
4: Well, you know, changing it up. What can I say?
2: So you started on The Block, move over Dan Riley. Here's Leonie. How did you end up in that position? How did you become the forewoman on The Block?
4: It is such a story. So I have been the biggest blockhead since forever.
2: Oh, so you've always watched it?
4: Always watched it. Hubby and I on the couch, you know, just watching the show like relentlessly obsessed. And every time we would watch it, I'd be like, I reckon I could try to, you know, I'd love to be on it. I'd love to add value in some way.
2: But so not as a contestant? You always wanted to be part of the cast?
4: No, I wanted to be part of the cast. Yep. And so then last year, got my builder's license. I'm like, right, ready to call Channel 9. Let's do this thing.
2: I love that you've gone to all that, through all that work to get your builder's license, and you're like, instead of building, I'm going to go on The Block.
4: I'll do both.
2: Get it, sis?
4: So I'm like, I turned to my husband, I'm like, yep, next season. Like, it is like eye roll, like, yeah, sure thing, Leonie. Like, who do you know? As if sort of thing. I'm like, just watch me. So then I literally call everyone I know. Does anyone know anyone at Channel 9? Does anyone know anyone at The Block? I'm
0: really?
4: Ready. I've got my pitch. I'm doing it. And I eventually cold emailed the right person. I sent about a million emails out, but finally got the right person.
0: That's exactly how I got this job in radio.
3: What, at Nova?
0: No, like, well, not Nova.
2: You just chipped away until they couldn't handle your emails anymore.
0: No, but I was 18. I sent out emails and letters to every radio station just try and get a foot in the door. And the thing is, people don't do that anymore.
2: Yeah. Okay. But you know what? We're due for a lady tradie. There's too much mask on that show. Get some feminine energy in there.
0: You're way too nice to be a forewoman.
4: Oh, I have my moments.
2: Do you?
4: And they're coming. But
0: really?
4: So, look, you know, going in, what a massive role to, like, step in. Into, you know, big shoes to fill in Dan. He's completely iconic.
0: So he's having a baby.
4: With, you know, Australia's right behind them, exactly,
2: yeah,
4: given
2: exciting.
4: Everything they've been through. Yeah. So, you know, lots of love for Dan and Danny. Stepping into a role like that, incredibly overwhelming. Even it doesn't matter how much you want it, you're like, wow, this is actually happening right
2: now.
4: And
2: I think also when you've watched something for such long time, you've dreamt about it, and then you get there, it's never quite as it seems on the TV.
4: Right, you're like behind the scenes now. And so I'm like, the last thing I'm going to do is walk in and start telling everyone off. Like, let's be real. Like, if I'm noticing something, I'm kind of like, okay, if it's not a big drama, I'm not making a big deal about it. But eventually I find my
5: flow. Right. Serious question here. Do you think you get the respect on a work site that you want, deserve, you know, think you should as a licensed builder? I mean, do you feel that respect is forthcoming?
4: Yeah, I think in the construction industry, particularly as a female, you get respect by your expertise.
5: Yeah.
4: So, you know, like, that's probably in any industry though. Mm. You show that you're an expert in the field. You do have to work for it and you get respect. But on The Block, I felt like I garnered respect straight away, probably because of the role that I had.
5: The reason I ask is because, I mean, I know a lady tradie who I went to school with, actually, and she says the amount of time she's presented to, she's an electrician, she's like, the amount of jobs I've presented to, and I just sort of, I can almost see the eye roll as I'm rocking up to the work
2: really?
5: Site.
2: Really?
5: Yeah.
0: See, I would
2: be surprised though if I called an electrician and probably a woman turned up. So I don't think I've ever had a woman, I would be like, yeah, let's go.
0: Which I would. I've got three older sisters. I would probably be like, this is good because her attention to detail would probably be better.
5: Exactly, quality control.
0: Yeah, I actually think the attention to detail.
5: That's lovely to know that you haven't experienced that.
4: Look, I haven't. I mean, there's always like slightly gender biases. Like, you know, you get people being like, oh, hey, love, you know, can you? Oh, gosh, don't swear because there's a female in this on the site. You know, that moments like that in the industry. Yeah. But nothing. I've been very fortunate.
5: Good.
4: Nothing that, you know, has made me go home and cry or anything like that.
2: It's interesting, though. I mean, I love a lady tradie, but you still are a minority, right?
4: 100%. And, you know, we need more of them out there.
2: If there was an all-female tradie business, I'd lean into that if I was, you know.
0: Well, I would rather get that than the one I got last time, which was hire a hubby, because that was quite degrading, the big pink van in the driveway. He's like, oh, I'm Steve, I'm your husband. I'm like, hey, Steve, can you come in and just
5: fix my lights?
0: That's the franchise. Like, they have to go, g'day, I'm Steve, I'm your hubby.
2: I love that.
0: Oh, I didn't. Leonie, good luck with The Block.
4: Thank you.
0: It's great to see a lady forewoman running the place.
4: Yeah.
0: Hey, good luck for the season.
4: Thank you. So good to
5: see
4: you guys.
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